0: Donald Trump, who called for him to be replaced after a row over his deal to buy diesel from Moscow. Officials in Saudi Arabia say a passenger terminal at its main airport has been struck less than a day after another attack. At least 12 people died yesterday when Iran-backed Houthi rebels are being blamed for the strike. The Pope's going to have an operation to remove a growth on his lung. The pontiff says the nodule was found at an early stage and he will go into hospital this week. On to sport, and Manchester City eased to a 3-0 win at 10-man Liverpool in their first game since being found guilty of breaching Premier League financial rules. Erling Haaland was among the second-half scorers for the leaders after Ryan Gravenberch was sent off for the hosts. Unbeaten Everton climbed to fifth with a 2-2 draw at Hull. Celtic returned to the top of the Scottish Premiership with a 2-0 win at Motherwell. The champions ended a run of three straight defeats in all competitions before the international break. Boss Martin O'Neill says it was an excellent display.
1: I thought that we tried to create, which we did do. We could have scored a lot more goals as well too, but overall performance was terrific.
0: Celtic are 2 points clear of old firm rivals Rangers. And Red Bull driver Max Verstappen has a second successive Formula One victory in a week after winning the Singapore Grand Prix. That's the latest. I'm Daryl Jackson.
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Everybody had to pay and pay. A hustle here and a hustle there. New York City is the place where they said, hey, babe.

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1: From the Sky News Centre at 2, the Prime Minister, Andy Burnham, has said the UK strongly supports Donald Trump's call for an energy ceasefire between Ukraine and Russia. The US president says both countries have agreed to stop attacking each other's energy infrastructure. Volodymyr Zelensky says he wants more details and assurance, though. Yesterday, Trump told Ukrainians to elect a new leader after the Ukrainian president called him weak. Defence Secretary Wes Streeting says he wants to see unity.
2: It's not the first time we've seen these sorts of tensions between Kyiv and Washington. And our approach, our role, our responsibility in this situation is to try and bring our friends back together.
1: Russell Brand's due to go on trial today, charged with rape, indecent assault and sexual assault. It relates to alleged offences against six women between 1999 and 2009. The 51-year-old strenuously denies any wrongdoing. Pope Leo is expected to have surgery in the next few days to remove a growth on his lung. The pontiff announced the planned procedure during yesterday's Sunday blessing, saying doctors found a small nodule. He says it was detected at an early stage. A new online flood information tool is being launched to better protect households in England against extreme weather. It promises to provide guidance on property resilience measures and point people to flood warnings and alerts. On to sport now, and Manchester City were 3-0 winners at Liverpool in their first match since being found guilty of breaching Premier League financial rules. Erling Haaland scored and praised his teammates and their supporters.
3: That's part of Man City and every single fan. I think this is a lovely moment which will stay with us for a long time when it comes to the feeling after the game. And it was tough and it was hard, but again, we show amazing character.
1: Elsewhere, Everton drew 2-2 with Hull, while Crystal Palace beat Nottingham Forest 3-1. In the Scottish Premiership, Celtic moved 2 points clear at the top after a 2-0 victory at Motherwell. That's the latest. I'm Daryl Jackson.
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1: From the Sky News Centre at 3, hopes of a possible deal between Russia and Ukraine to pause attacks on energy infrastructure appear to be in doubt this morning, just hours after Donald Trump claimed on social media that both countries had agreed the deal. Ukraine's president accused Russia of attacking a power plant in Kharkiv. Ukrainian MP Kira Rudik says they need proper confirmation from Moscow.
2: I have been in touch with some of my military friends who are right now serving in the army, and they didn't hear anything from the commandant just yet. So I think we will have to wait for something a little bit better than a post on a social network.
1: Comedian Russell Brand set to go on trial today to face rape and sexual assault charges. The allegations relate to six women between 1999 and 2009. The 51-year-old denies any wrongdoing, with the trial to potentially last up to 12 weeks. The Chancellor is being warned he may have to find billions more for public services as inflation pushes up costs. The Institute for Fiscal Studies says avoiding cuts to government departments could require an extra £25 billion by the 2030s. An investigation's underway after a deadly tiger attack at Yorkshire Wildlife Park. A man entered the enclosure on Saturday and died after coming into contact with the animal. The park's confirmed the tiger won't be euthanised. Rhys Oliver, an animal conservationist, says that is the right decision.
3: The only thing that goes into that enclosure normally would be sort of enrichment toys or food. So I think he was probably just playing, using his predatory instinct, seeing what it was. And unfortunately, it ended up being a fatal attack.
1: In sport, Liverpool suffered their first Premier League defeat of the season, losing 3-0 at home to Manchester City. It was City's first game since being found guilty of over 100 breaches of financial regulations. In the Scottish Premiership, Celtic's 2-0 win at Motherwell returned them to the top of the table, and Max Verstappen made it back-to-back wins at the Singapore Grand Prix. That's the latest. I'm Daryl Jackson.
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1: From the Sky News Centre at 4, the Prime Minister, Andy Burnham, has said the UK strongly supports Donald Trump's call for an energy ceasefire between Ukraine and Russia. The US president says both countries have agreed to stop attacking each other's energy infrastructure. Vladimir Zelensky, though, says he wants more details and assurance. Yesterday, Trump told Ukrainians to elect a new leader after the Ukrainian president called him weak. Defence Secretary Wes Streeting says he wants to see some unity.
2: It's not the first time we've seen these sorts of tensions between Kyiv and Washington. And our approach, our role, our responsibility in this situation is to try and bring our friends back together.
1: Russell Brand's due to go on trial today, charged with rape, indecent assault and sexual assault. It relates to alleged offences against six women between 1999 and 2009. The 51-year-old comedian strenuously denies any wrongdoing. Pope Leo is expected to have surgery in the next few days to remove a growth on his lung. The pontiff announced the planned procedure during yesterday's Sunday blessing, saying doctors found a small nodule. He says it was detected at an early stage. A new online flood information tool is being launched to better protect households in England against extreme weather. It provides and promises to provide guidance on property resilience measures and point people to flood warnings and alerts. On to sport, and Manchester City were 3-0 winners at Liverpool in their first match since being found guilty of breaching Premier League financial rules. Erling Haaland scored and praised his teammates and their supporters.
3: That's part of Man City and every single fan. I think this is a lovely moment which will stay with us for a long time when it comes to the feeling after the game. And it was tough and it was hard, but again, we show amazing character.
1: Everton drew 2-2 with Hull, while Crystal Palace beat Nottingham Forest 3-1. In the Scottish Premiership, Celtic moved 2 points clear at the top after a 2-0 victory at Motherwell. That's the latest. I'm Daryl Jackson.
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1: From the Sky News Centre at 5, hopes of a possible deal between Russia and Ukraine to pause attacks on energy infrastructure appear to be in doubt. Just hours after Donald Trump claimed on social media that both countries had agreed the deal, Ukraine's president accused Russia of attacking a power plant in Kharkiv. Ukrainian MP Kyria Rudik says they need proper confirmation from Moscow.
2: I have been in touch with some of my military friends who are right now serving in the army, and they didn't hear anything from the commandant just yet. So I think we will have to wait for something a little bit better than a post on a social network.
1: Comedian Russell Brand set to go on trial today to face rape and sexual assault charges. The allegations relate to six women between 1999 and 2009. The 51-year-old denies any wrongdoing, with the trial to potentially last up to 12 weeks. The Chancellor's being warned to he may have to find billions more for public services as inflation pushes up the costs. The Institute for Fiscal Studies says avoiding cuts to government departments could require an extra £25 billion by the 2030s. Yorkshire Wildlife Park is expected to reopen today after a fatal tiger attack. A man entered the enclosure on Saturday and died after coming into contact with the animal. The tiger won't be euthanised. Rhys Oliver, an animal conservationist, says that is the right decision.
3: The only thing that goes into that enclosure normally would be sort of enrichment toys or food. So I think he was probably just playing, using his predatory instinct, seeing what it was. And unfortunately, it ended up being a fatal attack.
1: In sport, Liverpool suffered their first Premier League defeat of the season, losing 3-0 at home to Manchester City. It was City's first game since being found guilty of more than 100 breaches of financial regulations. In the Scottish Premiership, Celtic's 2-0 win at Motherwell returned them to the top of the table. And Max Verstappen made it back-to-back F1 wins with a victory in Singapore. That's the latest. I'm Daryl Jackson.
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1: From the Sky News Centre at 6, Ukraine's accusing Russia of striking power plants in the country hours after Donald Trump claimed both sides had agreed to an energy ceasefire. Moscow is yet to respond to the US president's claim a deal has been reached to pause attacks on crucial infrastructure. Yesterday, Mr. Trump told Ukrainians to elect a new leader after Volodymyr Zelensky called him weak. Defence Secretary Wes Streeting says he wants to see unity.
2: It's not the first time we've seen these sorts of tensions between Kyiv and Washington. And our approach, our role, our responsibility in this situation is to try and bring our friends back together.
1: Yorkshire Wildlife Park is expected to open today after a fatal tiger attack. Investigations are continuing after a man died in the big cat enclosure on Saturday. Russell Brand is due to appear in court later at the start of his rape and sexual assault trial. The 51-year-old actor and comedian denies all charges connected to six alleged victims over a 10-year period. Pope Leo has left the Vatican for Rome's Gemelli Hospital, where he'll have surgery for a growth on his lung. The 71-year-old pontiff revealed yesterday that doctors had found the small nodule at an early stage. Sport now. Manchester City boss Enzo Maresca has challenged his players to cope better with outside distractions after a 3-0 win at 10-man Liverpool. It was the leaders' first match since the club was found guilty of breaching the Premier League's financial regulations.
3: The noise will be always there, so we need to learn how to deal with that. But at the same time, we need to try to make our noise, that is win games, like we have done today, because at the end of the game, I think our fans, they were sinking. So the noise was from us and not from the environment.
1: A Celtic are 2 points clear of old firm rivals Rangers at the top of the Scottish Premiership once again, following a 2-0 win at Motherwell. The champions bounced back from a run of three straight defeats in all competitions before the international break. That's the latest. I'm Chris Milligan.

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1: Manx Radio News at 7 o'clock. More am I. I'm Sean Cowper. Victoria Road in Douglas has reopened following a large fire at an unoccupied property in the area. Firefighters worked for several hours to bring the blaze under control and prevent it from spreading to surrounding properties. Four pumping appliances, a turntable ladder and a water bowser were needed to tackle the flames. The chair of a charity that helps those on the island navigating eating disorders says it can be difficult to tell when people are struggling. Manx Eating Disorder Support will host its first support session aimed at parents and carers of those dealing with eating disorders later this month. Molly Spears says the conditions are more common than people realise on the Isle of Man. She told Manx Radio they can affect a wide range of individuals.
2: A lot of the times you can't tell people are struggling because it's people of all shapes and sizes, it's people of different genders, it's people of all different backgrounds. It's not the stereotypical skinny, anorexic sort of body that is portrayed in the media. Quite often, people who are either struggling with or supporting someone with an eating disorder can feel quite alone.
1: The support group will hold its first session at Kiel Darry at Nobles Hospital between 7pm and 8pm on the 22nd of October. The chair of Andreas Commissioners says everyone in the parish will be proud to see the war memorial on Remembrance Sunday. It was last refurbished 12 years ago and it's hoped the works carried out this year will protect it for a number of years to come. It's located in Andreas Church and at 41 feet is the second tallest on the island behind Douglas. Jackie Farragher says it's important to preserve the memorial to honour the men who died in the First World War.
3: We've had a bit of help, we've got it done, and in typical commissioner's fashion you get one thing done and we'll be moving on to something else next. Not sure what that'll be, but come Remembrance Sunday, I'm sure that everybody will be absolutely proud to see that war memorial looking like it does.
1: In international news, President Zelensky has accused Russia of striking a Ukrainian power plant hours after Donald Trump claimed an energy ceasefire was in place. Andy Burnham says the UK strongly supports the call for a truce. There's been no comment from Moscow. The zoo where a man was mauled to death by a tiger is expected to reopen today. Yorkshire Wildlife Park has confirmed the animal won't be put down. And in sport, Manchester City beat 10-man Liverpool 3-0 in their first game since being found guilty of breaching Premier League financial rules. Meanwhile, Celtic are back on top of the Scottish Premiership following a 2-0 win at Motherwell. Manx Radio News at coming up to 3 minutes past seven, our next at 8 o'clock. In the meantime, keep up to date by following Manx Radio on social media or going to manxradio.com.
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4: Well, it's quite autumnal out there at the moment. Quite a few brown leaves on the roads. And a few outbreaks of rain and drizzle, which is disappearing, really. But still generally cloudy for the rest of the day. Hill fog. There was a touch of it high up on Santon this morning. Coastal mist developing in places. Moderate or fresh southerly winds strengthening later. Top temperature 16 Celsius. Even though I say it's autumnal, it is still quite warm. A spell of heavy rain then arriving overnight, clearing before dawn tomorrow. And as for tomorrow, mostly dry, sunny spells. Still quite breezy in the fresh to strong west-southwest wind. Maximum temperatures again 15 Celsius. Dry and bright with sunny intervals on Wednesday. Turning cloudy later in the day, strong and gusty southwest winds, and then another temperature of 16 Celsius.
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0: Sun on Manx Radio Breakfast. No Ben Hartley this morning. It's myself, Dave Moore, keeping you company until 10 o'clock. Well, everything's looking good out at sea. The Mananin left for Lawn this morning. Ben McCree will be going at 8 o'clock. And it's all looking good at the airport too. Here's Elvis Presley, all shook up.
1: Well, the bless of my soul, but what's wrong with me? I'm itching like a man on a fuzzy tree. My friends say I'm acting wild as a bug. I'm in love.

soon be red, a new flame. At 7:15 Monday morning. If you're still lying there thinking, oh, 5 more minutes. If you can afford 5 more minutes, if you can't, then

Talk, it's my life at 22 minutes past 7. Any rain or drizzle that's around at the moment is disappearing, but it will be cloudy for the rest of the day. Dave Moore with your Manx Radio Gold Breakfast. Here's those damn Spice Girls. Say you'll be there.

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Light Return on Manx Radio for Your Breakfast. 26 minutes to 8. And if you are heading off the island on a day trip, everything's good at sea and at the airport. Everything seems to be on time at the moment. Here's the Beatles, Day Tripper.

The Icicle Works, Love is a Wonderful Colour on Manx Radio Gold Breakfast at 19 minutes to 8. It's going to be generally cloudy for the rest of the day. A moderate or fresh southerly wind. Top temperature 16 Celsius. Here's Echo and the Bunnymen, The Killing Moon.

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Ha! Yeah, it's big country in a big country. Everything's looking good down at the airport. Everything leaving and arriving on time.

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Really? Dave Moore with you on Manx Radio Gold Breakfast. Here's Steve Miller, Abracadabra.

4 minutes to 8, news is on the way. You're tuned to Manx Radio Gold Breakfast. Dave Moore, keeping you company until 10 o'clock this morning. If you are stepping out, we'll give you a weather forecast just after the news. Here's Joe Jackson.

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1: Manx Radio News at 8 o'clock. Moramai, I'm Sean Cowper. Victoria Road in Douglas has reopened following a large fire at an unoccupied property in the area. Firefighters worked for several hours to bring the blaze under control and prevent it from spreading to surrounding properties. Four pumping appliances, a turntable ladder and a water bowser were needed to tackle the flames. The Isle of Man Fire and Rescue Service is asking the public to avoid the area while the emergency services continue their work. It's important the family and loved ones of those dealing with eating disorders have access to support. That's from a charity launching a group to help parents and carers who know someone navigating an eating disorder. Manx Eating Disorder Support told Manx Radio the conditions are more common than people realise on the Isle of Man. Georgie Shelley says the sessions will be open to all affected.
2: It generally does tend to be younger people. But the support group is also for friends, family, partners. So if there are people in an older age group, their partners, friends, family are welcome to come along. It's not just for young people and their parents.
1: The first session is taking place at Kiel Darry at Nobles Hospital between 7pm and 8pm on the 22nd of October. Parents on the Isle of Man are being urged to talk to their children about the risks of nicotine pouches, also known as snus. QE2 High School has written to caregivers, warning that the products are becoming increasingly visible to young people through social media, online advertising and internet retailers. Beth Espy reports.
3: The small sachets are placed under the upper lip, releasing nicotine into the body. The substance is highly addictive and can affect concentration, mood, sleep and overall well-being. Although the pouches don't contain tobacco, they are sometimes marketed as a modern alternative to smoking or vaping. Nicotine can have significant effects on young people, with users also potentially experiencing headaches, dizziness, nausea and an increased heart rate. QE2 says the products are not permitted in school and is asking parents to help young people understand the risks of nicotine use and the potential long-term effects of addiction.
1: A geologist believes there would be mineral deposits worth exploring on the Isle of Man, but isn't sure it would be large enough to sustain a commercial operation. Dr. Keith Barron lived on the Isle of Man for a time in the 1970s. Developers in Anglesey have in recent years worked towards reopening a copper works on the Welsh island. Dr. Barron says the Isle of Man has similar geology to Anglesey, so there could be similar opportunities here, but only if they're big enough.
4: I'm not sure if anything here would be large enough to sustain a commercial operation. The Laxey would be, because that thing went, I think for maybe 9 miles. I've no idea what's left there, but they had some catastrophic floods. The mine closed in 1928. They were dealing with very, very low technology. Everything's very, very different now.
1: The chair of Andreas Commissioners says everyone in the parish will be proud to see the war memorial on Remembrance Sunday. It was last refurbished 12 years ago, and it's hoped the works carried out this year will protect it for a number of years to come. It's located in Andreas Church, and at 41 feet is the second tallest on the island behind Douglas. Jackie Farragher says it's important to preserve the memorial to honour those who died in the First World War.
5: We've had a bit of help, we've got it done, and in typical commissioner's fashion, you get one thing done and we'll be moving on to something else next. Not sure what that'll be, but come Remembrance Sunday, I'm sure that everybody will be absolutely proud to see that war memorial looking like it does.
1: In international news, President Zelensky has accused Russia of striking a Ukrainian power plant hours after Donald Trump claimed an energy ceasefire was in place. Andy Burnham says the UK strongly supports the call for a truce. There's been no comment from Moscow, but the Ukrainian leader is welcoming it.
6: This is good news for everyone. It is important that it becomes a reality. Ukraine is ready to refrain from striking Russian energy facilities, and we expect Russia to show the same readiness.
1: A wildlife park where a man was killed after entering a tiger enclosure is expected to open later. An investigation is continuing into Saturday's incident in South Yorkshire. And rail passengers in the UK are being asked to choose their favourite train station. The World Cup of Stations has 20 on its shortlist, including Kilmarnock and St Pancras International. 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
7: So, the outbreaks of rain or drizzle that we've been experiencing are becoming light and patchy this morning. But it's going to still be generally cloudy for the rest of the day. A little bit of hill fog here and there, mainly on the hills. And coastal mist developing in places. Moderate or fresh southerly winds strengthening later. Top temperature 16 Celsius. A spell of heavy rain arriving overnight, but it will clear before dawn tomorrow. Meanwhile, mostly dry with sunny spells on Tuesday, but still quite breezy in the fresh to strong west-southwest wind. Maximum temperature a touch lower at 15 Celsius. As for Wednesday, dry and bright, sunny intervals. Turning cloudy later in the day. Strong and gusty southwest winds. And a notch higher in terms of temperature at 16 Celsius.
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Everything on time at the airport down at Rosway, coming in and going out. Everything on time as well. The Ben McCree just leaving Douglas now on her way to Heysham. And Annan set off for Larne early this morning as well. The police every little thing.

Let's rock. Backman Turner Overdrive. You ain't seen nothing yet at 18 minutes past 8. Dave Moore with you on Max Radio Gold Breakfast. John Fred and his Playboy band are here now with Judy in Disguise, with glasses, but no false moustache.

Classic Queen on Max Radio Gold Breakfast at 23 minutes past 8. From a killer Queen track to a killer song, this is Adamski and Killer. Dave Moore with you until 10 o'clock this morning.

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0: 28 minutes to 9. Cyndi Lauper, Driving All Night. Keeping the pace, moving along here on Manx Radio Gold Breakfast. Here's Delight.
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0: 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With myself, Dig.

Junior Walker and the All-Stars, I'm a Road Runner. Just before that, the Stones. Let's spend the morning together here on Manx Radio Gold Breakfast with myself, Dave Moore. At 18 minutes to 9, here's the Hollies, Look Through Any Window.

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The Real Thing on Manx Radio Gold Breakfast. 11 minutes to 9. Everything's still on time at the airport, apart from the Gatwick EasyJet departure, which was due to go at 10. It's now going at 25 to 11. And that's because the flight that was due in at 9:30 from Gatwick is now landing at Rolls Way at 10 o'clock. 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

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Blondie, Sunday Girl on a Monday morning. Right here on Manx Radio, Gold Breakfast. Dave Moore keeping you company until 10 this morning. News is not too far away.

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1: Manx Radio News at 9 o'clock. Moramai, I'm Sean Cowper. The emergency services remain at the scene of a fire on Victoria Road in Douglas that's caused substantial damage to an unoccupied building. The road reopened in the early hours of this morning after firefighters spent a number of hours tackling the flames. Lewis Foster reports from the scene.
2: Well, the property in question is a block of three apartments known as C Court. There's still a police presence here this morning. There was a large emergency call out last night, a number of fire engines responding to the scene, tackling what really was a substantial fire. And looking up at the building this morning, you can see the roof has mostly collapsed. There's a lot. It really has sustained a lot of damage in last night's blaze.
1: One of the candidates hoping to be the island's next chief minister says all 24 members are equal regardless of their level of experience. Douglas Central MHK Chris Thomas says he believes the next council of ministers could have four or five members who've been elected for the first time. He and Arbury Castletown and Malou's Kiri Jenkins are the two candidates standing in tomorrow's vote. Speaking live on Manx Radio this morning, Mr Thomas said having the strongest government possible is vital.
3: We need to make sure that we remember that all 24 people are equal. This notion that because you won your constituency in a first two past the post election doesn't mean that you have to be, if you do that, you have to be a minister or anything. There's no division anymore between the 15 new ones and the old ones. We're all there together to put together the best government.
1: Ms Jenkins has also been invited to take part in a live interview with Manx Radio. A geologist believes there would be mineral deposits worth exploring on the Isle of Man, but isn't sure it would be large-scale enough to sustain a commercial operation. Dr Keith Barron, who's a former Manx resident, believes similarities between the geology on the Isle of Man and in Anglesey make mining a possibility here. In international news, Russia has continued to hit infrastructure targets in Ukraine overnight, despite the US president claiming he's brokered an energy truce. Vladimir Zelensky claims the first he heard of any agreement was when Donald Trump posted about it on social media. A zoo remains closed this morning after a man was mauled to death by a tiger on Saturday. Witnesses at Yorkshire Wildlife Park claim he scaled a fence to get into the animal's enclosure. And Santa Claus will be filling his sleigh with screen-free presents this Christmas. Toy Shop The Entertainer reports that this year, none of its top 10 most in-demand gifts have a screen component. Manx Radio News at 3 minutes past nine, next at 10 o'clock. In the meantime, keep up to date by following Manx Radio on social media or going to manxradio.com.
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4: Staying cloudy today with hill fog, but any rain and drizzle will be light and patchy. Moderate or fresh southeast veering southerly wind becoming strong in places this evening. The maximum temperature 16 Celsius. Tonight there'll be some strong southerly winds, a spell of heavy rain later, but it'll clear before dawn. Then bright tomorrow with sunny spells, just the odd isolated shower. Although strong and rather blustery west or southwest winds. And Wednesday, well, it's looking fine. However, those strong southerly winds will remain.
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Rio from Duran Duran, of course. Dave Moore with you on Manx Radio Gold Breakfast till 10 o'clock. Staying in the 80s, here's Culture Club. Do You Really Want to Hurt Me?

17 minutes past nine. That was R.E.M., The One I Love. And here's Luther Vandross, Never Too Much, right here on Manx Radio Gold Breakfast.

Slowing down the pace a little here on Manx Radio Gold Breakfast with the Young Rascals and Groovy. Everything on time at the airport except for that EasyJet Gatwick flight, which is delayed by about 25 minutes. Was due to leave at 10, now leaving at 25 to 11. Here's Simon Dupre and the Big Sound, Kites.

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Acapulco, going loco. Now, how many ways are there to leave your lover? Apparently there are 50, according to Paul Simon. Well, they certainly were a few decades ago. Whether that's still the same remains to be seen. 28 minutes to 10 right here on Max Radio Gold Breakfast with myself, Dave Moore.

Staying cloudy today with hill fog, but any rain and drizzle will be light and patchy. Here's the 3 degrees on Manx Radio Gold. 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

Elton John, Benny and the Jets on Manx Radio Gold. The Mananin arrived in Larne a short time ago. The Ben McCree is on its way to Heysham. And everything's on time at Ronsway, apart from the Gatwick EasyJet flight, which was due to leave at 10, it's now going at 25 to 11. And the flight from Gatwick, which was due in at 9:30, now expected at 10 past 10. Here's the Four Seasons.

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1: Manx Radio News at 10 o'clock. Moramai, I'm Sian Cowper. One of the candidates hoping to be the island's next chief minister says all 24 members are equal regardless of their level of experience. Douglas Central MHK Chris Thomas says he believes the next Council of Ministers could have four or five members who've been elected for the first time. He and Arbury Castletown and Maloo's Kiri Jenkins are the two candidates standing in tomorrow's vote. Speaking live on Manx Radio this morning, Mr Thomas said having the strongest government possible is vital.
2: We need to make sure that we remember that all 24 people are equal. This notion that because you won your constituency in a first two past the post election doesn't mean that you have to be, if you do that, you have to be a minister or anything. There's no division anymore between the 15 new ones and the old ones. We're all there together to put together the best government.
1: Ms Jenkins has also been invited to take part in a live interview with Manx Radio. The chair of a charity that helps those on the island navigating eating disorders says it can be difficult to tell when people are struggling. Manx Eating Disorder Support will host its first support session aimed at parents and carers of those dealing with eating disorders later this month. Molly Spears says the conditions are more common than people realise on the Isle of Man. She told Manx Radio they can affect a wide range of individuals.
3: A lot of times you can't tell people are struggling because it's people of all shapes and sizes, it's people of different genders, it's people of all different backgrounds. It's not the stereotypical skinny, anorexic sort of body that is portrayed in the media. Quite often, people who are either struggling with or supporting someone with an eating disorder can feel quite alone.
1: Manx Eating Disorder Support's Parents and Carers Support Group will hold its first session at Kildare at Nobles Hospital between 7pm and 8pm on the 22nd of October. The Chair of Andreas Commissioners says everyone in the parish will be proud to see the war memorial on Remembrance Sunday. It was last refurbished 12 years ago, and it's hoped recent works carried out this year will protect it for a number of years to come. In international news, the Ukrainian president claims Moscow's already breached an energy ceasefire. It was announced by Donald Trump on social media. The zoo where a tiger mauled a man to death will remain shut today while investigations continue. Witnesses say he scaled a fence to get into the enclosure. And Manchester City boss Enzo Maresca's praised the club for making their own noise after brushing aside Liverpool 3-0. It was in their first outing since being found guilty of breaching Premier League financial rules. 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In the meantime, keep up to date by following Manx Radio on social media or going to manxradio.com.

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1: Manx Radio News at 11 o'clock. Moramai, I'm Darren Timpson. All 24 MHKs are equal, regardless of experience, according to one of the candidates hoping to be the island's next chief minister. Douglas Central MHK Chris Thomas says he believes the next Council of Ministers could have four or five members who've been elected for the first time. He and Aubrey Cositana and Malus Cree-Jenkins are the two candidates standing in tomorrow's vote. Speaking live on Manx Radio this morning, Mr. Thomas said having the strongest government possible is vital.
2: We need to make sure that we remember that all 24 people are equal. This notion that because you won your constituency in a first two past the post election doesn't mean that you have to be, if you do that, you have to be a minister or anything. There's no division anymore between the 15 new ones and the old ones. We're all there together to put together the best government.
1: Mrs. Jenkins has also been invited to take part in a live interview with Manx Radio. Meanwhile, the Isle of Man Fire and Rescue Service says emergency crews have finished their response on Victoria Road in Douglas following a large fire at an unoccupied property in the area. Firefighters worked for several hours to bring the blaze under control and prevent it from spreading to surrounding properties. Four pumping appliances, a turntable ladder and a water bowser were needed to tackle the flames. Victoria Road is open. And the chair of Andrea's Commissioners says everyone in the parish will be proud to see the war memorial on Remembrance Sunday. It was last refurbished 12 years ago and it's hoped the works carried out this year will protect it for a number of years to come. It's located in Andrea's Church and at 41 feet it's the second tallest on the island behind Douglas's cenotaph. Jackie Farragher says it's important to preserve the memorial to honour the men who died in the First World War.
3: We've had a bit of help, we've got it done. And as in typical commissioner's fashion, you get one thing done and we'll be moving on to something else next. Not sure what that'll be, but come Remembrance Sunday, I'm sure that everybody will be absolutely proud to see that war memorial looking like it does.
1: In international news now, Ukraine says it's ready to respect an energy ceasefire, even though its president says he learnt about it through social media. Days after striking a diesel deal with Russia, Donald Trump claims to have brokered a truce between both sides to stop power plants being hit. Volodymyr Zelensky says Moscow must be forced to cooperate.
4: We need American pressure on Russia, not sanctions relief, not concessions, but real pressure. So that we can achieve at least what the American president posted about an energy ceasefire.
1: And HMV is closing its flagship store in London's Oxford Street, blaming soaring rent demands. It's only 3 years since it reopened the site. 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
1: Manx Radio News at 12 o'clock. Fastamai, I'm Darren Timpson. One of the candidates hoping to be the island's next chief minister says all 24 members are equal regardless of their level of experience. Douglas Central MHK Chris Thomas says he believes the next council of ministers could have four or five members who've been elected for the first time. He and Aubrey Cossetan and Malouz Creed Jenkins are the two candidates standing in tomorrow's vote. Speaking live on Manx Radio this morning, Mr. Thomas said having the strongest government possible is vital.
2: We need to make sure that we remember that all 24 people are equal. This notion that because you won your constituency in a first two past the post election doesn't mean that you have to be, if you do that, you have to be a minister or anything. There's no division anymore between the 15 new ones and the old ones. We're all there together to put together the best government.
1: Ms. Jenkins has also been invited to take part in a live interview with Manx Radio. Elsewhere, a geologist believes there would be a mineral deposit worth exploring on the Isle of Man, but isn't sure it'd be large enough to sustain a commercial operation. Dr. Keith Barron lived on the Isle of Man for a time in the 1970s. Developers in Anglesey have in recent years worked towards reopening a copper works on the Welsh island. Dr. Barron says the Isle of Man has similar geology to Anglesey, so there could be similar opportunities here, but only if they're big enough.
3: I'm not sure if anything here would be large enough to sustain a commercial operation. The Laxey would be, because that thing went, I think for maybe 9 miles. I've no idea what's left there, but they had some catastrophic floods. The mine closed in 1928. They were dealing with very, very low technology. Everything's very, very different now.
1: And a charity cyclist received a warm welcome from Zurich colleagues on the Isle of Man after completing a 1,500-kilometre ride from Switzerland. Gary Shaughnessy, CBE, is the chair of the Z Zurich Foundation and while here visited local charities Isle Listen and Hospice Isle of Man during the final leg of his journey. The ride is part of 60 sporting challenges Gary has set himself for his 60th birthday, raising money for Parkinson's UK and the Personal Best Foundation. Following his own Parkinson's diagnosis in 2015, Gary has become a passionate advocate for the charity and uses endurance sports both as a means of managing his condition and to raise funds and awareness for charitable causes. In international news now, the Kremlin says contacts are ongoing about a possible energy ceasefire between Russia and Ukraine. Moscow is rejecting the idea of a 60-day truce proposed by President Zelensky, saying it wants an overall peace deal. And just weeks after finalising their divorce, actor Tobey Maguire has officiated the wedding of his ex-wife to her new husband. Jennifer Meyer has married the son of a Nigerian billionaire. Manx Radio News at 12:03. Our next at 1 o'clock. In the meantime, keep up to date by following Manx Radio on social media. 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

0: being, the point being that if the wind farm gets scrapped, are we liable to pay hundreds of millions in compensation? A bit like the 90 million, the Lord Street development that possibly could cost us that. Well, we'll find out soon. If net zero is so important to our international reputation, says Gaz, this is 313 Gaz, where are the billionaires who are leaving the UK and where is the new international business? I don't quite see the join in there, but Gaz, thank you for your point. I think we should mark a 27th anniversary today, by the way. 27 years ago today, in 1999, on the 12th of October, the Isle of Man issued 6 stamps honouring the Bee Gees. True, 27 years ago. And that's it. Thanks to Donna on the phones. We're going to be back tomorrow with another open line on Man in Line on Manx Radio. Enjoy the rest of your Monday.
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0: Well, thank you very much indeed, Andy, for today's Man in Line, which again will shortly be available to download as a podcast if you missed any of the programme. You can always get in touch, maninline@manxradio.com or 682631. Do you know, I've just looked out the window. Onken has completely disappeared. So we need some songs to cheer ourselves up this Monday afternoon, I think. We're on DAB, online, smart devices, and on AM and FM radio from Douglas in the Isle of Man, Shore Radio Vanin.
1: Manx Radio News at 1 o'clock. Fastamai, I'm Darren Timpson. Parents on the Isle of Man are being urged to talk to their children about the risks of nicotine pouches, also known as snus. QE2 High School has written to caregivers warning that products are becoming increasingly visible to young people through social media, online advertising and internet retailers. Nicotine can have a significant effect on young people, as users also potentially experiencing headaches, dizziness, nausea and an increased heart rate. QE2 says the products are not permitted in school and is asking parents to help young people understand the risks of nicotine use and the potential long-term effects of addiction. Elsewhere, the chair of a charity that helps those on the island navigating eating disorders says it can be difficult to tell when people are struggling. Manx Eating Disorder Support will host its first support session aimed at parents and carers of those dealing with eating disorders later this month. Molly Spire says the conditions are more common than people realise on the Isle of Man. She told Manx Radio they can affect a wide range of individuals.
2: A lot of times you can't tell people are struggling because it's people of all shapes and sizes, it's people of different genders, it's people of all different backgrounds. It's not the stereotypical skinny, anorexic sort of body that is portrayed in the media. Quite often, people who are either struggling with or supporting someone with an eating disorder can feel quite alone.
1: Manx Eating Disorder Support's Parents and Carers Support Group will hold its first session at Caldari at Nobles Hospital between 7 p.m. and 8 p.m. on the 22nd of October. Both of Port St Mary's lifeboats were launched on Sunday to aid two vessels experiencing difficulties. The volunteer crew was first called at around 1:45 p.m. to help a small fishing boat experiencing mechanical difficulties while close to shore off Langness. While awaiting the RNLI, a nearby speedboat had tried to assist the fishing boat and taken it under tow. However, it then also developed engine problems. In response, the station's Trent class all-weather lifeboat Henry Hayes Duckworth and D class inshore lifeboat Frank Martin will launch with 11 crew split between them. The chair of Andrea's Commissioners says everyone in the parish will be proud to see the war memorial on Remembrance Sunday. It was last refurbished 12 years ago and it's hoped the works carried out this year will protect it for a number of years to come. It's located in Andrea's Church and at 41 feet it's the second tallest on the island behind Douglas's cenotaph. Jackie Farragher says the importance to preserve memorial to honour the men who died in the First World War.
3: We've had a bit of help, we've got it done, and as in typical commissioner's fashion, you get one thing done and we'll be moving on to something else next. Not sure what that'll be, but come Remembrance Sunday, I'm sure that everybody will be absolutely proud to see that war memorial looking like it does.
1: And churches across the Isle of Man are being encouraged to make their floral displays more environmentally friendly. The Diocese of Cerdar and Man recently organised a sustainable flower arranging workshop, which was attended by representatives from 13 churches. It explored ways of creating floral displays without single-use plastic foam, which can break down into harmful microplastics. Participants were also encouraged to choose seasonal, locally grown flowers to reduce transport emissions and costs, while continuing to celebrate the natural world through church displays. In international news now, the Kremlin says Vladimir Putin's ready to stop attacks on Ukraine, but only on election day in the country. Volodymyr Zelensky insists he'd allow a poll, but only if Moscow agrees to a 60-day truce, which it hasn't. Donald Trump claimed on social media to have brokered an energy ceasefire, which Ukraine's president said he'd go along with if Russia signed up too. Kremlin spokesperson Dmitry Peskov says contacts are ongoing.
4: In the Kremlin, both President Putin and officials at other levels have repeatedly stated that we do not want a ceasefire, we want long-term peace. We are ready to do everything possible to achieve it.
1: The zoo at the centre of a deadly tiger mauling is still closed. Authorities are investigating after a man climbed over the fence of the enclosure and was then savaged. The jury has been selected for Russell Brand's trial at Southwark Crown Court. He denies rape, sexual and indecent assault charges against six women between 1999 and 2009. Nigel Farage says no one fleeing conflict or natural disasters would be granted asylum into the UK for a whole parliamentary term if his party got into power. Labour's dismissed the proposals as a sign of desperation and weakness. And Tobey Maguire has officiated the wedding of his ex-wife to her new husband in Hawaii. Tobey and Jennifer Meyer, who have two children together, finalised their divorce 3 weeks ago. She's now married Jeffrey Olanguzi, the son of a billionaire with whom she had her third child earlier this year. Manx Radio News, that's 5 minutes past one, our next at 2 o'clock. In the meantime, keep up to date by following Manx Radio on social media. 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
0: Thank you so much, Darren. Well, it's going to stay cloudy and dull today. There's hill fog, some rain and drizzle, although that will turn a little bit lighter this afternoon. Moderate winds, they'll become strong in places this evening and top temperatures will be around 16. It's going to rain again later, but that will clear before dawn tomorrow, though.
7: 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Visit the showroom on the Snugborough Trading Estate.

Sam Brown with Stop here on Manx Radio. It's 10 past one. Beth with you until three. I had that song in my head all weekend and I couldn't quite remember how it ended. Apparently, that is how you are supposed to get rid of an earworm. If you've got a song going over and over in your head, you play it, you hear the end, and apparently that makes it go away. We'll see if that happens. Otherwise, I'll be singing to you for the rest of the afternoon. Good afternoon to Tony on Dartmoor, who has just bottled 40 pints of home-brewed beer. So it's all round Tony's for a little bit of a party this afternoon. And I mentioned the weather. Honestly, it is like somebody's put a grey curtain over the windows here at Manx Radio Towers. Can't see anything out of that window at the moment. Hope it is a little bit brighter wherever you are. But Ian says, given the fact that I'm at the Majestic and I can't see Douglas currently, perhaps this U2 track is an appropriate one. Good suggestion.

0: You too. I still haven't found what I'm looking for. It is 1:15 here on Manx Radio. That was Ian's suggestion for a song, given that, as Texter 505 has put it, Manannan's cloak is well and truly down this afternoon. And they say that they are dodging what's underneath that cloak. So that's an interesting thought for us all. I like to share some of my friends' misdemeanours occasionally with you, mainly because it makes me feel better about the things that happen to me sometimes. I'm not going to give my friend's name away, but she won't be listening because she's a teacher. She had an online course last week that she had to attend. So, you know, we're all kind of used to doing that now, I guess, aren't we? The sort of Zoom calls and whatever, but you don't always have to have your camera on. She thought she didn't have a camera on until the video was shared again, and she was there. On full display, completely not engaged with what was going on, fully dressed, I should say. I don't know whether she had her pyjamas on, but yeah, just sitting there slumped on the sofa on her phone, honestly, absolutely brilliant. But it happens, doesn't it? It does happen. I've had many a Zoom call faux pas, including the awful time where I had quite an important meeting and I didn't realise somebody at home had changed my name on the thing. So instead of saying Beth, it said something else, which was quite rude, which I didn't realise for a long time until I had a Zoom call with a friend who pointed it out, and I realised how many times I must have turned up into a virtual meeting with that. Apparently, the sun is shining in Laxey. So if you are in search of sunshine this afternoon, that's where you need to head.
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0: Yeah.
1: Lenny Kravitz, American Woman. I think he's got to go. It is 1:22 here on Manx Radio. If you are in the car heading towards Laxey, turn around. It was a lie. Dilly Dynamite was lying. I think, though, just want to be taken out for a walk, if I'm completely honest. And it is difficult to text or WhatsApp with pause. But yeah, it's not sunny in Laxey. I believed it, though, because here on the Isle of Man, it is a microclimate and it can be really horrible at this end of Douglas and beautiful at the other end of the promenade. Good afternoon to Emma. If you could see me now, Westlife, a song suggestion. That is a good one. Is that in I Cry, I think? I'm not sure, it might be. But yes, I wonder if you are cooking anything, Emma. Emma normally gets in touch to let us know what she's either baking or making for tea. I shared the tale of my friend's woe on Zoom. I have another friend. Yeah, I have two. And they had a bit of an incident with a carpet cleaner at the weekend. So I thought I must share that with you as well. Borrowed their carpet cleaner from their mum, did a brilliant job. And she proudly said that she went through three, I don't know, what do you call the bit on the carpet cleaner where the water goes, the sort of water reservoir things. So went through three of those. The carpet was still a little bit damp or very damp the next day. And her mum then asked her, you do know you need to pull the Hoover back to suck the water up, don't you? She didn't. So this song then is going to be dedicated to you. And again, I'm not going to name you. There's no shaming here. Well, not usually. But if you are planning on cleaning your carpet or your sofa or whatever, just remember you do need to suck the water out as well. You're welcome. 166-177 studio at manxradio.com. You can get in touch on WhatsApp as well. Apparently it's sunny in Peel. I don't know if I believe you. Texter ending 766. I'm not absolutely convinced. I'll have to check one of the webcams maybe. But if it is sunny where you are and you can provide photographic evidence, then that will be something to celebrate and we'll all head over to wherever you are. This is Jerry Rafferty called Get It Right Next Time, and especially if you are going to do any carpet cleaning, this is for you. I

0: Jerry Rafferty, Get It Right Next Time here on Manx Radio, where it's coming up to 1:30. I thought I was going to get away with sharing my friend's Zoom call faux pas, but unfortunately her husband was listening, so I might not get away with that. Somebody else has texted, though. I'm not going to give this name either, Carol. Oh, sorry. I was on a very serious Zoom meeting with the boss when my husband shouted in the kitchen, "Have you seen my underpants?" I shouted back, "They're on the radiator." There was a long silence. Then my boss said, "Well, at least we know the dress code is relaxed, and I've been working from the office ever since." And you know, the whole screen sharing thing, I don't think I've ever got the hang of that, to be perfectly honest with you. But text ending 224 says, "I thought I was sharing my PowerPoint presentation with 20 colleagues, but apparently I was sharing my online shopping basket. My boss watched me compare 3 different brands of gin for a solid 45 seconds before I realised."
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0: Scarlett, independent love song here on Manx Radio. It's 1:35. Joe has been in touch. So I was talking about my friend who had the carpet cleaner incident at the weekend. And Joe says a family member did exactly the same with the carpet cleaner a few weeks ago. We took turns. And after a while, she asked how my parts were taking less time and how they were so dry, to which I said, have you been sucking the water back up after you shampooed it? To which he said, oh, is that why mine's so wet? Every day is a school day, says Joe. And honestly, I howled at these, genuinely. Leah said, talking about Zoom meetings and doing those virtual meetings, whatever. I finished a 2-hour team meeting, thought I'd muted myself and said, well, that was 2 hours of my life I won't get back. Turns out I was still live. My manager just replied, agreed. Let's make the next one 3 hours just to be safe. And then Bob said, I joined a Zoom call with my camera off, thinking I was safe to eat my lunch. 10 minutes later, my colleague messaged me, we can hear you chewing. Apparently, I sounded like a horse eating gravel.
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0: And check out their website for all the details of what's happening over half term for Hop Tunay. Loads of things taking place at sites across the island, including the Grove Museum, Peel Castle, and also down at Craigneish as well. Something happening tomorrow. This is the Russian Heritage Centre in Port Erin. It's an exhibition which is on from 10 until 6, and it's covering some of the most interesting archaeological sites in the south of the Isle of Man. So there are so many sites to cover, but they've included things like Cronkhow Moor, that's Fairy Hill, the Mull Circle and Balladool as well. They're open Tuesday to Saturday from 10 until 4, and the exhibition finishes at the end of October, so that'll be a lovely one to go and see. And then tomorrow evening there's the Lonnon Men's Fellowship. This is from 7:30 until 9. It's at the Onken FC Clubhouse on Blackberry Lane in Onken, and it's now in its 78th year, and they have guest speakers every week talking about various and interesting topics. All men, irrespective of age, are very welcome to go along and enjoy the evening. As I say, that is tomorrow from 7:30 until 9, and it's free of charge. If you'd like to add your own event to the Manx Radio What's On guide, just head over to manxradio.com, click on Island Life and then What's On.
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Madonna Holiday here on Manx Radio, where it's 1:42. Speaking of holiday, thank you very much indeed to Carol, Ron and Bradley the dog, who've sent a photograph of their holiday. They're in Spain at the moment, and honestly, the sky is so blue. Not a cloud in it. Just a little bit like, no. Pete did send a photograph of Serbi. I didn't believe you, Pete. But there we go. And Emma messaged a little while ago. Incidentally, she's making cheese pie. It's already done, actually, for tea tonight. But she was asking for some Westlife. And good afternoon to Sue, who is in Ramsey this afternoon. Says, never mind Westlife, it's wet life here in Ramsey. Haven't enough dry towels for Kayla the collie. But she also talks about how she misses her greyhounds, her best friends, who avoided the wet when they could. And they needed a jacket for walking out in the rain. So that is Sue missing Cooper in Ramsey this afternoon. 166-177 studio at manxradio.com. You can also get in touch on WhatsApp as well. I have a question for you. Food that reminds you of growing up. There's a reason for that. I'll tell you why in a moment.

That was The Script with Rain here on Manx Radio. Before that, Plain White Tees with Hey There, Delilah. The Script song, playing that one for Emma, who's finished her cheese pie. Honestly, Emma is my inspiration, I think, when I'm wondering about what to have for tea. Just check in with her, see what she's made, maybe copy it. Good afternoon to Emily, who says, I didn't realise just how many songs are written about rain. I know, right? Obviously, Rihanna, Umbrella is top tier. Might have to play that after the news. But I was just asking you about food that made you feel a little bit nostalgic. This is because Dippy Eggs and Soldiers have apparently been voted the most nostalgic British dish of all time. There's been a survey of people, obviously, and according to the results, it says more than a third of us believe that food can instantly transport us back to childhood. And many of us sort of describe these sort of foods as the ultimate comfort foods. But Dippy Eggs remain a popular choice in the present day, apparently. And many people have it for dinner. Now, do you call it dinner in your house? Do you call it tea? The meal that's towards the end of the day. You see, that is my dream, to be honest, because it's easy to make and easy to clear up after. But anyway, I digress. So what are the foods that remind you of your youth? 166177 studio at manxradio.com. You can get in touch on WhatsApp as well. The Dippy Egg thing. So I remember, and I don't know if this is a bit weird or maybe not, but my dad used to have a boiled egg, but he'd put it in a cup and sort of mash it up in the cup and eat it that way. Looking back now, that is probably quite unusual. Good afternoon to Enid, who says sago pudding is something that reminds her of her youth. Is that in a good way? I don't think I've ever eaten sago pudding, actually. Jelly and ice cream, says Bonds. Yeah, jelly and ice cream is definitely something. And Angel Delight as well. Did you ever? I don't know. I don't think I could eat it now, to be honest. I kind of think of the sort of the lurid colour of it, and I think I'd find that quite off-putting. Stewie says mac and cheese with crispy cheese and black pepper. Oh my goodness, honestly, I am a cheese monster, so anything, like, I think cheese on toast I could have three times a day and still not be bored of it. So cheese on toast would be my one probably, but anyway, you let me know what yours is, because I forgot my lunch today. I'm starving.

0: The Chief Minister election takes place tomorrow, and on this evening's agenda, the proposers of the two candidates explain why they're backing the Jenkins or Thomas camp. What are our new MHKs looking for from the new government? Can we finally break the cycle of electing new faces to the same old government? 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Will cynical realism eventually dampen the bright, perhaps naive, optimism of the members and their Chief Minister candidates? I really hope not, but if it was easy, surely we'd already be living in the sunny, unicorn-infested uplands.
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0: Well, it seems the whole egg mushed up in a cup is not actually that unusual. Liz D says a champed egg is ever popular in Scotland. Boiled egg mashed up in a cup with a dod of butter. Is that a technical term? I love it. And text running 581, this is Carol says, a chopped up egg in a cup with a large knob of Lurpak butter. Always had it at my grandma's. We're on DAB, online, smart devices, and on FM and AM radio from Douglas in the Isle of Man, Shore Radio Vannin.
1: Thanks, Radio News at 2 o'clock. First of May, I'm Darren Timpson. The Treasury Minister says his department has been preparing tools to help the new MHKs make choices. Chris Thomas is one of two candidates standing in tomorrow's Chief Minister election. The other is Kerry Jenkins of Albury, Castletown and Maloo. He's been in charge of government finances since January. Mr Thomas told Manx Radio what the priorities need to be going forward.
2: Treasury have been preparing tools to help the new members make choices because reducing the structural deficit is absolutely necessary, as well as making sure there are more funds available to address our infrastructure needs and to reorganise the way we do off-island travel and provide many other services that our island needs.
1: Ms Jenkins has also been invited to take part in an interview with Manx Radio. Elsewhere, plans for a new illuminated billboard at Ronaldsway Airport, dubbed The Wing, have been approved. The proposal for the large digital advertising screen was put before members of the planning committee this morning. Lewis Foster reports.
3: Situated on land near to the roundabout as you entered the airport grounds, the billboard has been described as a gateway feature marking your arrival at Ronaldsway. Described as an innovative design, images of the billboard attracted much comment and attention when they first appeared online. One planning committee member said of the design, people will get used to it and won't be as shocked as at the start. The applicant, representing billboards.im, said the application was the result of several years' time and effort and would be 100% privately funded.
1: And a charity cyclist received a warm welcome from Zurich colleagues on the Isle of Man after completing a 1,500-kilometre ride from Switzerland. Gary Shaughnessy, CBE, is the chair of the Zed Zurich Foundation and while here visited local charities Isle Listen and Hospice Isle of Man during the final leg of his journey. The ride is part of 60 sporting challenges Gary has set himself for his 60th birthday, raising money for Parkinson's UK and the Personal Best Foundation. Gary was diagnosed with Parkinson's in 2015 and has become an advocate since. In international news now, Andy Burnham will tell MPs that it would be, in his words, a dereliction of duty not to seek a new deal with the EU. Yesterday, the UK Prime Minister said it's clear Russia did interfere with the Brexit referendum in 2016. A top NATO commander says Ukrainians will come out of this winter with more fight. Earlier, the Kremlin said contacts are ongoing about a possible energy ceasefire between Russia and Ukraine. And Yorkshire Wildlife Parks closed for a third day following the death of a man who was attacked by a tiger. Investigations have been taking place after he got into the enclosure on Saturday. Manx Radio News at 3 minutes past two, our next at 3 o'clock. In the meantime, keep up to date by following Manx Radio on social media or go to manxradio.com.
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0: Thank you very much indeed, Darren. Well, it's still pretty miserable out there and it's going to be cloudy and dull for the rest of the day. There's some hill fog as well, some rain and drizzle, which will turn a bit lighter and patchier this afternoon. Temperatures around 16 Celsius. Strong winds tonight, more rain overnight. Isn't it just gorgeous?
6: 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See the range at the showroom on the Snugborough Trading Estate.

Rihanna and Jay-Z. We'll forget about the time I actually called him Jay-Z on the radio. That was Umbrella, and before that, Guns N' Roses, November Rain, which wasn't my suggestion, to be honest. Texter 164 said November Rain, Guns N' Roses, is a tune, and our very own statsman Chris Boyd suggested I play it as well. So it wasn't my fault, OK? 166177, studio at manxradio.com. We are talking about your nostalgic foods this afternoon, because apparently Dippy Eggs and Soldiers have been voted the most nostalgic, but we're eating them at all times of the day. But yeah, it's really interesting, some of the suggestions of food, and it's not just because I'm absolutely starving because I forgot my lunch. But before the news, a little bit earlier in the programme, we were talking about sort of recording faux pas, you know, if you go on a Zoom

0: never laughs at what's in Army Lane.
1: I don't know if you could just hear that. The background noise was a little bit much there, but Robert talking about his dad recording that Beatles song on a radiogram while eating a packet of crisps, and it picked up his crisps. I discovered this morning, actually, as I was recording something for a programme that we're doing here on Manx Radio, that my computer not only recorded what was on the screen on the computer, but also my conversation that I was having at the same time. Very glad that I realised that before it went out. Anyway, thank you very much indeed to Robert, who also says his nostalgic food, and I'm not convinced by this one, Robert, I'm going to be honest, chips and a tin of vegetable soup over the top. But Robert says, we never had a lot of money, and I once said to my mum, I like Spam, so I had it every day on my sandwiches for months until I told my mum to stop. Thank you very much indeed to our own Ben Cunningham, who has sent a photograph of his millionaire shortbread. That was really nice of you. He says he would have shared it if he could. I don't believe him. Emily says, nostalgic food was ready break. My granddad used to make the best ready break to my four-year-old mind. Obviously, he just put loads of sugar in it, but it was incredible. And also, Emily says, yes to an egg that's mashed in a cup with a little bit of butter. Loads of nostalgic foods to bring you. So 166177 studio at manxradio.com. You can also get in touch on WhatsApp as well. Stewie says some rainy day songs as well. The cult one, Garbage, Only Happy When It Rains. Jesus, Mary and the Chain, 9 million rainy days. Oh, there's loads, aren't there? There are loads. I wonder how many rain-related songs I can get in before three.

0: you know your telly? Prove it on Gogglebox Guru. Got a head full of Isle of Man knowledge? Perfect! It's Max the Mind! And you control the music in NRX!
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0: Garbage, only happy when it rains here on Manx Radio. 22 minutes past two, Beth with you until three. We're talking rain songs and nostalgic food this afternoon. Stewie says, my childhood food, mince and dumplings with potatoes and homemade rice pudding at my granny's. And Bozza says, a misheard lyric for you and a song for today, Eruption, I Can't Stand the Rain. Well, I thought it was Lorraine and that she was a peeping Tom. I can't stand Lorraine against my window. talk about food. Will says, I went to school on the Isle of Man and I remember Manx kippers. I think they're really healthy. Kippers are just amazing, aren't they? I really enjoy them. I don't enjoy the smell that they leave in the kitchen afterwards. But I think apparently if you sort of put them in a jug of water rather than grill them, it's generally better. But yeah, but I didn't realise kippers at school. I mean, that would be quite a thing, that. Tony on Dartmoor has some food related stories for us.
1: Good afternoon, my dear. How was I doing, eh? Greetings from Dartmoor. Okay, so cast your mind back. It's the late 80s, newly married Tony and Jeanette, and we're doing a Christmas, I think it was a Christmas roast for the family, you know, my mum and Jeanette's mum and dad and whatever. And the chicken or the turkey, whatever it is in the kitchen cooking. Everything's going well. Everything's going absolutely swimmingly. Go to carve it and, oh, what's this? We left the giblets in the plastic bag. Luckily, giblets were extracted from said turkey and discarded. Nobody knew. And luckily, it didn't melt. As from a food that I remember growing up, well, Cadbury smashed potato, chocolate blancmange at school. Yeah, stuff like that. I'm sure there were some more healthy things as well. There we go. Greetings from Dartmoor.
0: Greetings from Dartmoor, indeed. And just to note, if you're ever around Tony's for dinner, then do make sure you check for giblets. 24 minutes past two. Oh, Dave P says, how about Rain by the Beatles? Good song suggestion. Simon says, at Christmas a long time ago, as a special treat, we used to be allowed to buy a tin of biscuits, and obviously the pink iced ring biscuits were the first thing to disappear. Oh, yeah, honestly, was it like a party ring biscuit? They never last very long, certainly not in this office. Mrs. P, talking about rain songs, how about Just Walking in the Rain? Think it was by Johnny Ray. I might need the tea chest under the stairs. Wonder if Chris Williams has left the key somewhere. Good afternoon to Mandy, who says, you were talking about tomato soup. We had it poured over sausage rolls. You know, it was okay, says Mandy. I often wonder, right, when something like that happens, because it's not a normal sort of everyday sort of thing you do, did somebody once have a sausage roll, have some soup, and then just accidentally spill it and think, oh, that tastes okay, actually. Jill talking about nostalgic food, homemade steamed ginger pudding and custard. Oh, my goodness, that sounds amazing. And text running 318 says, I do the egg thing as well. So this is me remembering that my dad used to have an egg mashed up in a cup with loads of butter and pepper in it. I also have two rounds of bread and butter and I make a sandwich with it as well. Mandy is all good with the soft boiled egg bashed up in a mug and a wee bit of butter and salt in it. Can't get so excited, she says, about egg mayonnaise as a starter, though. Yeah, lots of... I'm so hungry, honestly. I'm reading all of these and I'm absolutely starving. 166-177 studio at manxradio.com, or get in touch on WhatsApp as well. We're talking about your nostalgic food, although text running 766 says mashed up eggs go in a sandwich.

0: Prince and the Revolution, Purple Rain, and before that, Billy Myers with Kiss the Rain here on Manx Radio. We've kind of just gone into playing rain songs, mainly because it's miserable outside. I cannot see anything beyond the pane of the window at the moment. So I do hope it is brightening up wherever you are. But we're talking about nostalgic food, so those foods that take you back to your youth and that probably most of us would eat for comfort now. You know, if it's a day like this and you just want something to make you feel a little bit better. Text ending 657 says, every Christmas my granddad made the most delicious chocolate cake with buttercream and my nan made a barley kernel milk pudding. It was absolutely lovely. Andy from Peel has just changed the subject for a moment. He said a group of us, including one of our Manx Radio colleagues, was in Liverpool at the weekend for a show. And imagine our surprise, says Andy, to find Alex Brindley's doppelganger playing Lord of the Dance at the Empire Theatre. Could have been him. Absolutely could have been him. You never know. Stewie says another food that I loved but grew to hate was corned beef during the 1974 troubles in Cyprus. That's what we ate nearly every single day. But Stewie says he does like it again now. That's the thing, isn't it? You know, I think that's, yeah, if you overeat a particular food, there does come a point where you just don't ever want to see it again. I just have to... can you hear my stomach rumbling? Just have to say, Emily has messaged in again just to say, my friend Liz, is that Liz Warden, was once making an announcement over the tannoy at Jerby when a huge bee flew into the race office. All we heard was attention paddock, oh, bee, followed by some giggles and then an apology. That would never happen to me, ever. Good afternoon to Anthony, who says that squashed nearly ripe bananas with double cream and sugar is his nostalgic food. Pete says, I don't think I can go with this, Pete, if I'm going to be completely honest. Stale bread, liver and onions, tripe and onions in milk and savoury duck. If you complained about the bread being hard, you were met with, it's harder where there's none. At least stale bread fried well. Oh my goodness, yeah, I'm not completely convinced by that one, Pete. Good afternoon to Dennis, who says, we had hard-boiled eggs put in a cup, chopped up with some butter, salt and pepper. We called it boiled-up egg. We also had egg flip in the mornings before walking 2 miles to school. That was two raw eggs whipped up with milk and some sugar and drunk down. You loved it, apparently. Again, yeah, I'm not convinced by that one. Adrian sent in a song suggestion. We don't have that one. I can't believe I haven't got that song. It's an iconic 80s number. Yeah, I have to see if I can get hold of that one. Okay, 166177 studio at manxradio.com. We're talking about nostalgic foods. Are dippy eggs and soldiers the one that really topped the list here?
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Supertramp with It's Raining Again here on Manx Radio. Robert reminded me of that one. 166-177 studio at manxradio.com. You can get in touch on WhatsApp as well. We're talking about raining songs, but also nostalgic food this afternoon. Texter ending 622 says, I'm just freezing 8 portions of bolognese, homegrown onions and tomatoes, and also the Manx beef from Tears. Oh, that sounds amazing. Also, got some lasagna there as well. I love lasagna. Lasagna and chips. Oh, brilliant. Text running 696 says, Johnny Ray just walking in the rain is a cracking song. Liz D says, when it comes to nostalgic food, how about mutton? It makes the best tasting broth. Roasted shoulder, yum. Lamb does just not have the same rich flavour. Good afternoon to Kath G in Onken, who says raindrops are falling on my head. I assume she's just walked outside. And Gary has been in touch to say, now this sounds a little bit like a Simon Mayo confession. And Gary says, it's not me, but a faux pas I heard only a few weeks ago on a Teams call with 400 other managers. Someone blurted out, well, this is a bit boring. Gary says, I know the manager in question who said this. They emailed me immediately saying, should I say sorry? And I said, no, unless they look back to see who it was. Oh, we've all been there.

Sugar Babes, When the Rain Comes here on Manx Radio. It's coming up to 10 to 3. Nostalgic foods, Stewie says, pucker, fish and chips and newspaper. Is there anyone over here that still does it in newspaper? That'd be amazing, actually. Oh, my Lord. Paul in Castletown, I used to love a banana butty when I was younger. I don't think I could eat one now. I've never been able to eat bananas and bread. A banana is a banana. Adam in Ballasalla, song-wise, I wish you'd mentioned this earlier, actually. What about Rainy Days and Mondays by the Carpenters, that infamous song that I once sung at somebody's wedding? They're not together anymore. Adam says, Spam and eggs was my favourite food, talking about nostalgic food, but it just reminds me of the Monty Python sketch now. Honestly, I am so hungry, it's not even funny. So I'm going to have to think about what I'm going to have for dinner. Dinner, tea, supper, what do you call it in your house?

Lady Gaga, Ariana Grande, Rain On Me here on Manx Radio. Kath G in Onken says, my mum used to make an omelette in a deep frying pan, then put it under the grill, and she used to slice it like a cake. There were six of us, says Kath, and it was absolutely delicious. That sounds amazing. Stewie says, big shout out for eggy bread. I had it as a kid. My kids loved it as well. Yeah, that's a good one, isn't it? It is quite an easy thing to make. Good afternoon to Sammy in Douglas. I'm going to have to piece your message together. It's come in five different parts, Samo, but we will piece that together and come back to that one tomorrow. But thank you so much indeed for all your food suggestions. I am going to go and find some food now, I think. And I might try the old egg mashed up in a cup. I don't ever remember me having it. I always sort of like have it, but I like my boiled egg quite hard. I don't like the runny egg. So there's something to talk about as Alex Brinley walks in and didn't actually scare me today, which is good. But boom. I should tell you that tomorrow I am going to be joined by a couple of people from a paranormal society here on Manx Radio. They're going to be here from about 1:30 and they've done some amazing things. They've got a YouTube channel that I sort of half watched. I can't say I watched it in its entirety because I was just a little bit like, ooh. But they've done some amazing things. So if you've got any paranormal stories that you would like to share with us, tomorrow is the day. We are counting down to Hoctune here on the Isle of Man. So yeah, looking forward to that one. I won't be scared at all. As I say, Alex is here next with the afternoon show. Then at 5:00, Lewis Foster is looking after the home run, surrounding up the day's news and anything to look out for on your way home on the roads. Agendas at 6:30 with Phil Gorn. Chris Kinney's got greatest hits at 7. It's time for Brass at 9 with Ian Cottier. And then Dave Moore is here with After Hours. I'm going to leave you with this iconic rain-related song. I'll talk to you tomorrow.

0: 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I also discovered they have motorized beds too, so we're going to go back to Millichap's to give them a try. 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

0: Thank you very much, Beth Espy, for 1 to 3. Yeah, paranormal. Yeah. It's going to be well worth tuning in for that, isn't it, quite frankly? Hope you had a lovely weekend, whatever you were doing. Sorry about the misty, horribly sort of weather we've got today. Afternoon show on the way. We're going to be delving through some of the questionable posts that arrived on my desk at work this morning when I got in. Was it from you? That, Adore Axe, Gogglebox Guru, Mangster Mind, all on the way in the next hour on DAB Online, on FM, Shore Radio Vanin.
1: Thanks, Radio News, at 3 o'clock. First of May, I'm Darren Timpson. The Treasury Minister says his department has been preparing tools to help the new MHKs make choices. Chris Thomas is one of two candidates standing in tomorrow's Chief Minister election. The other is Kiri Jenkins of Albury, Castletown and Maloo. He's been in charge of government's finances since January. Mr Thomas told Manx Radio what the priorities need to be going forward.
2: Treasury have been preparing tools to help the new members make choices because reducing the structural deficit is absolutely necessary, as well as making sure there are more funds available to address our infrastructure needs and to reorganise the way we do off-island travel and many, many other provide many, many other services that our island needs.
1: Ms Jenkins has also been invited to take part in an interview with Manx Radio. Elsewhere, a police officer who breached GDPR legislation after disclosing personal data to a family member has been sacked. The Isle of Man Constabulary has confirmed Richard Allen Cretney has been dismissed without notice following a special case misconduct hearing. The 46-year-old was convicted at Douglas Courthouse on the 15th of September after pleading guilty to one offence of breaching the law. Police say the hearing found the sergeant's conduct had breached the standards of professional behaviour. You can find more on this story at manxradio.com. A geologist believes there would be mineral deposits worth exploring on the Isle of Man, but isn't sure it'd be large enough to sustain a commercial operation. Dr. Keith Barron lived on the Isle of Man for a time in the 1970s. Developers in Anglesey have in recent years worked towards reopening a copper works on the Welsh Island. Dr. Barron says the Isle of Man has similar geology to Anglesey, so there could be similar opportunities here, but only if they're big enough.
3: I'm not sure if anything here would be large enough to sustain a commercial operation. The Laxey would be, because that thing went, I think for maybe 9 miles. I've no idea what's left there, but they had some catastrophic floods. The mine closed in 1928. They were dealing with very, very low technology. Everything's very, very different now.
1: And Douglas Lifeboat Station will receive a new coastal lifeboat, the RNLI has announced. The charity said that works are ongoing to identify shore work solutions with the allocation of the asset now finalised. In international news now, Nigel Farage is accusing the UK Prime Minister of being a liar after Andy Burnham said it's clear that Russia interfered in the Brexit referendum. Downing Street has this morning said it's inconceivable Moscow didn't, but the result still stands. And jury selection has been taking place ahead of Russell Brand's trial on rape and sexual assault charges. The ex-run comedian who denies all wrongdoing was surrounded by photographers as he left Southwark Crown Court earlier. Manx Radio News at 3 minutes past 3. Our next starts 4 o'clock. In the meantime, keep up to date by following Manx Radio on social media or go to manxradio.com.
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0: Thanks so much there, Darren. Staying cloudy and dull today with hill fog, rain and drizzle. It'll turn light and patchy this evening. At moderate to fresh southeasterly winds, top temperatures 16 Celsius. Strong southerly winds tonight and a spell of heavy rain later, so not looking any better, really.
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It's Monday. It's 3 o'clock. The island's choosing a chief minister. The TT footbridge is coming down. And ancient crosses have found a new home, which is more than can be said for most first-time buyers. Politics, potholes, public consultations, and still no sign of a Maxman. Another Monday on the Isle of Man. And now, to reference absolutely none of that, for 2 hours of delectable entertainment and a little more chatter than usual.

0: Don't adjust your sets. It's the Pet Shop Boys. Always on my mind. Doing their best impression of Elvis, of course. Good afternoon, Fast Am I. Welcome along to the programme. Now, do you ever get strange things in the post? And I'm not talking about junk mail and things like this. I'm talking maybe gifts that you can't quite explain. And then normally, if you look carefully at the address, it might have, I don't know, number 10 down the road and you live at number 4 or something like that. That's kind of understandable. Or if, you know, you've ordered something that didn't turn out to be quite as what you've expected. Or, like today, I arrived in at work and there's a box waiting for me. I listened to it, see if it was ticking, you know, that kind of stuff. And with no explanation whatsoever, I open this box and inside is purely a T-shirt with a graphic. I'm going to post this video online so people can see. It's a T-shirt with Trish the Bish on it. And a very flattering artwork of our Bishop Trisha. I've no idea why I've been sent it. It isn't a size that will fit me. I suppose I should be wearing it for you, to be honest. But I've no idea why I've been sent a Trish the Bish T-shirt. It's brand new as well. It's very, very nice. So, number one, if you've sent it to me, thank you very much. Let me know it was you. But number two, have you ever received something in the post that's made you think, what the? Or is it just me? And possibly number three, text and let me know, 166 177. Is this part of a range? I know there were Howard O'Clock T-shirts a few years ago. We've now got Trish the Bish. You know, are we going to get a range of clothing that's dedicated to all the new MHKs? I'd love to know.
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1: There we go, today's classic couple. Hope you enjoyed it, Robbie Williams' Freedom. And before that, we had Seal with A Kiss From A Rose. So, we've been trying to track down where my Trish the Bish t-shirt came from. And more to the point, I've put a video online now. You can have a look at it and see if this is maybe the start of something. Timwool members-inspired clothing and accessories. That's a way we could, fill the budget deficit and all that kind of stuff. Apparently, thank you to 238, says, Alex, I guess you've been sent it because you called a Trish the Bish in interviews for the election. Did I? I thought everyone called a Trish the Bish. Bishop Trisha, obviously, is her official title. And...

0: Well, oh, here we go. He's fessed up. Jason claims that he sent me the T-shirt so I would have a memory of my election night coverage where I did call the bishop Trish the Bish, which apparently has alternative meanings in some urban environments. Does it? Oh, I'm going to get in trouble for that, aren't I?
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Jamie Miller and Baby Doll on Manx Radio. Brand new music for you. And before that, John Newman and Fire in Me here on the afternoon show. Lovely to have you along, by the way. And thank you very much once again to Jason for sending me a random Trish the Bish t-shirt. G has been on and said, Alex, Jason's just being polite, unlike me. And then it then proceeded to be, shall we say, more blunt in his description of my presenting material, which I cannot repeat on air. Speaking of which, Mark, who's listening in Florida, in Clearwater in Florida. That's an oxymoron if I've ever heard it. And he sent me a joke for today. Once again, one that I will get in substantial amounts of trouble if I actually read out to you. You trying to get me fired?

0: Jonas Brothers, What a Man Gotta Do on Manx Radio's afternoon show, Monday afternoon. Alex with you through till 5 until Lewis Foster is here. Still on the show this afternoon, Manxtermind on the way. If you want to get your hands on a Manx Radio mug, not staff or management, no. Add or axe. I want to know if we want to add something to our playlist in your opinion or axe it into the recycle bin. And also you can identify the TV theme to win the Manx Radio popcorn in today's Gogglebox Guru. First of all, though, did you know that it was on this day in 2001... If you didn't know this, you probably guessed it, that a survey said that over half of women would rather shop for clothes than with their partner. Yeah. In fairness, both activities do allow them to complain about things being the wrong size.
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TV theme to a TV show that was quite legendary in its day, created by Jeff Banks. It ran from 1986 to 1998, also then from 2006 to 2009 on UK TV Style. It actually had 9 million viewers each Sunday, and it spawned a live event that outlived the TV show through till 2017. And the music was by the legendary Pet Shop Boys. So what is the TV programme? Jeff Banks and Selena Scott, famously called Semolina Scott, if I remember rightly, were the first hosts of the programme. What was it? If you want to be a winner of the Manx Radio Popcorn, text 166177 if you know what TV show that theme is from. I'm genuinely expecting the notable to be in first on this one. If not, you need to shake your head.

Glass Tiger, Don't Forget Me When I'm Gone. 20 to 4 on Manx Radio's afternoon show. Alex with you through till 5. How you diddling today? Hope you're in fine form. We are playing Gogglebox Guru, your chance to win. Manx Radio popcorn up for grabs. Not just any popcorn. From our friends at Popcorn Air, you're trying to identify the TV theme. This was legendary. I do remember as a kid watching this show. And just because I like the music. The show itself, I suppose, how old would I have been at the time? About 8 or 9 years old. A more recent presenters of the programme have been Louise Redknapp. Oh, we all love Louise, don't we? But originally, Jeff Banks and Selena Scott was in there. Also joined later on by Karen Franklin. In there, she was one of the more well-known presenters of this TV show over the time. And let's say hello to a few people who've managed to get it right so far. Tim from Colby. Hello, Tim from Colby. Regards Gary Harrison. Poor title for regarding Gary Harrison. Kenny Kenyuk. Hey, boy fella, you've got the correct answer. Well done. Also, Sammy in the Douglas City Limits has managed to get it, along with Pyro, Stew and Die as well. What TV programme was this famous theme from? Get texting 166 177. The Notable's not got it yet, I'm just saying. Win yourself that Manx Radio popcorn if you can identify the TV theme. If you've no idea what it is, take part in this.

0: That is Snap, the first, the last, eternity, and it was our Add or Axe track today. How did you vote? Did you vote to add it to our playlist or axe it to the recycle bin? Thank you very much to Quangu, says, God no, murdering the original underlying tune. What was the original? Catherine Foggy Santon was not a fan, it has to be said. Kate says, add it, it's my fave. Okay, Kate. Once again, an ad from Barbara too. Thank you very much for that. Also, I can't mention the language from Michael and Sheen, but they're not in favour, let's just say. So, what are we doing with that track? Adding or axing?
1: You're axed.
0: Well. Bye-bye.
2: 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Hi.

Jessie Ware and Save a Kiss. Thank you to Mark, who said, when it came to Add or Axe today, with that snap track about the first at the last eternity, he says, it feels like an eternity already. You're not a fan, okay. Mandy and Douglas has got the correct answer for Gogglebox Guru today. Davey and Adul Kurt Michael, lovely to hear from you. Barbara T, well done, Barbara T. Bob on the money there. Brian K's managed to get it as well. Also, well done to Stan, who knows exactly what TV show this used to be. Peter and Groudles managed to get it as well. And Quango, who's a bit like me. Quango remembers the TV show and purely from the theme, but never used to actually watch it. I can tell you now, you can enter the competition without having to have watched the TV programme. I think the piece of music, I'm willing to be corrected on this. The Notable will put me right on this. I think it was called In the Night by the Pet Shop Boys. And it was kind of reworked into the TV theme. But what TV programme was it? Sunday Night on the Beeb. For many years, 9 million of us used to sit there after the Sunday roast and watch all this. And a lot of the camera angles and just some of the editing almost to give you a headache, if you remember rightly. 166, 177, you tell me the TV programme, you could win yourself that popcorn. Dark Child now.

0: from the second Timothy Dalton film, License to Kill. Obviously, the forerunners are the best Bond ever. I did hear JP last week, Mr. Proudfoot, saying that Brosnan wasn't the best Bond. We're back on speaking terms now, though.
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0: Hello to Juan the Boner, who's managed to get Gogglebox Guru right, along with Jolene and the Furs, apparently feeling cold and damp, having to surrender and put the heating on for the very first time. I keep on suggesting this to my dearly beloved about the fact that it's a little bit cold, can we put the heating on? And I keep on getting instructed to wear a jumper. I'm saying no more. Stick around, afternoon show on the way with more Manx to Mind. And are you being rude when you go to other people's houses here on Manx Radio?
1: Manx Radio News at 4 o'clock. Fastamai, I'm Darren Timpson. One of the candidates hoping to be the island's next chief minister says all 24 members are equal, regardless of their level of experience. Douglas Central MHK Chris Thomas says he believes the next Council of Ministers could have four or five members who've been elected for the first time. He and Aubrey Castletown and Malouz Kirry-Jenkins are the two candidates standing in tomorrow's vote. Speaking live on Manx Radio this morning, Mr. Thomas said having the strongest government possible is vital.
2: We need to make sure that we remember that all 24 people are equal. This notion that because you won your constituency in a first two past the post election doesn't mean that you have to be, if you do that, you have to be a minister or anything. There's no division anymore between the 15 new ones and the old ones. We're all there together to put together the best government.
1: Plans for a new illuminated billboard at Ronalds Way Airport, dubbed The Wing, have been approved. The proposal for the large digital advertising screen was put before members of the planning committee this morning. Lewis Foster reports.
3: Situated on land near to the roundabout as you entered the airport grounds, the billboard has been described as a gateway feature marking your arrival at Ronalds Way. Described as an innovative design, images of the billboard attracted much comment and attention when they first appeared online. One planning committee member said of the design, people will get used to it and won't be as shocked as at the start. The applicant, representing billboards.im, said the application was the result of several years' time and effort and would be 100% privately funded.
1: And police are asking for video footage after a fire in Douglas last night caused significant damage to a building. It happened at an occupied property on Victoria Road at around 9:40 p.m. Members of the public have been asked not to enter the property or approach the site as it's currently considered structurally unsafe and poses a risk to safety. Anyone who filmed what happened has been asked to contact police headquarters or Crime Stoppers. In international news now, Andy Burnham's expected to tell MPs that not seeking a new deal with the EU would be a dereliction of duty. The UK Prime Minister will speak in the Commons shortly, where he'll say Brexit's done more harm than good. Yorkshire wildlife parks closed today again after a man was mauled to death in the tiger enclosure. Police are asking people not to share videos of the incident on Saturday on social media. And England have renewed the central contracts of Ollie Pope and Shoaib Bashir, despite the duo being dropped by the country's test side. A total of 39 players are now under contract ahead of Stephen Fleming's first series in charge against South Africa in December. Manx Radio News at 3 minutes past four. 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
0: Thanks so much there, Darren. Staying cloudy and dull today. Rain and drizzle continuing. Turning light and patchy this afternoon. Strong southerly winds and a spell of heavy rain later on tonight. Will clear before dawn. And tomorrow, bright and sunny. Only isolated showers, but strong and blustery westerly winds.
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Blur with Girls and Boys on Manx Radio. And before that, we had Robert Palmer, who's Simply Irresistible. Thank you to those of you who are genuinely impressed by my Trish the Bish t-shirt. That was sent to me. It appears by Jason. Thank you, Jason. And I did put it out there that maybe we have a range of clothing and accessories for various different Tim Wall members. I'm not sure what you do. I mean, a Chris Thomas hoodie. I'm unsure here. A Claire Christian handbag. I mean, you could go through MLCs and do everything from, you know, sort of like styles of jewellery to pairs of shoes. I'm not quite sure. But thank you very much. If you've only just tuned in, you've no idea what I'm talking about. But this was there's a video online about what we were chatting about in the last hour. Anyway, still to come, we have Manx to Mind, if you want to win the Manx Radio mug. But we're playing this at the moment, and the theme is possibly more identifiable than the TV show that it actually used to host.

You must have got a terrible headache watching this on a regular basis. If you watched this TV program and binged it like you do nowadays in the streaming era, the opening credits enough will be enough to make you reach for the for the paracetamol. What was the TV show that it was created by Jeff Banks, originally hosted by him and Selena Scott, but joined by Karen Franklin very soon after? And then there was an annual live event launched at Birmingham's NEC in 1989, and it outlived the show. Ran until 2017, that, you know. It was on the Beeb. If you want to win the Manx Radio Popcorn, text or WhatsApp the answer and your name to 166 177.

0: Charlie Puth and Don't Beat Yourself Up. It's 20 past four on Manx Radio. Keep your answers coming in for Gogglebox Guru this afternoon. Well done to Adele in Castletown, who's got the correct answer. Also along with Stevie D. That's really difficult to say, Stevie D. With the correct answer. Thank you very much also to Nick in Peel. We were talking about what sort of Timwald accessories you could have. You could have, apparently, a David Ashford Bluetooth speaker. When it answers you, like, you know, Siri and Alexa do, does it respond to you along the lines of, thank you, Chief Minister, like it was at the COVID briefings? Maybe, I don't know. Thank you very much, Nick, for that suggestion there. Now, listen to this. It was on this day 5 years ago, so 2021, that Sir Paul McCartney claimed that it was John Lennon who broke up the Beatles and not him, as has often been claimed. Whereas, of course, all very good conspiracy theorists know it actually wasn't Paul that broke up the band, because he died and been replaced with a lookalike 2 years earlier.
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0: If you've never dug into that conspiracy theory, it's a rabbit hole that's very entertaining to go down, as long as you can pull yourself back out of it afterwards. Right, let's have a look at what's happening on the island's high seas, first of all. Let's see what the Ben is doing. Also, noticed online, by the way, Manxman was being towed across the Mersey yesterday. Apparently she's due to go into dry dock, I believe, looking at social media. I think, is it tomorrow? Currently not fully painted. It's quite funny seeing the Isle of Anne steam packet company. Anyway, Ben McCree, due in to Douglas at 5:30 this evening. Back out again to Heysham tonight at 7:15. And Manannan due in from Liverpool tonight at 10. Down at the airport, despite the miserable weather, everything's on time with the exception of Aer Lingus from Dublin. That's got a 1/4 hour delay on it. Departures, pretty much all on time, to be honest. I think the Aer Lingus from Dublin might have a little bit of a knock-on delay in reality. When it comes to what's happening on the island's roads, nothing new really. There are temporary lights on the old Castletown Road at Santon. That's through until the 25th. Also, north of Regaby, temporary lights on the Andrus Road there. And in Laxey, a stretch of old Laxey Hill closed for the demolition of the building through to the end of the month there. More details? 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

You've been trying to work out this TV theme. Most of you do remember it. Some remember it fondly. Others just remember the TV show being on in the background. Maybe after you've had Sunday dinner or something like this. It was the BBC's clothes show. Started by Jeff Banks. Yeah, it was all about the fashion industry. Yeah. All right, you still awake? That's a bit harsh, in fairness. It was, you know, the reports and the catwalks and items on how to achieve a catwalk-type look on a reasonable budget. Nowadays, you can just wrap yourself in tin foil and plastic and they probably sit there going, oh, yeah, lighter fashion. But who manages to walk away with the Manx Radio Pop Horn for getting it correct today? Congratulations to Davey and Dulkirk Michael. Well, Davey, if nothing else, I hope I brightened up your day. The Manx Radio Popcorn's yours. Stick around. Manxtermind is up next.

0: Charlie XCX with Apple there. Right, time for a bit of Manx to Mine then. This is where we're going to work out and grade your Manx knowledge. And quite frankly, if you get it right, you go into the draw, you win yourself a Manx Radio mug. Once again, not a member of Manx Radio staff or management, although we do fit exactly the same description. We're talking about the crockery drinking sort of thingy. Yep, and there is such high quality now, the handles don't drop off. There you see. So, I want to know which Victorian residence, now a museum, was the home of the Gibb family on the Isle of Man. They kind of rebranded it a few years ago. That kind of makes this a bit easier. It's one of those places that if you know, you know. So, which Victorian residence, now a museum on the island, was the home of the Gibb family? If you can tell me, get texting or WhatsApping your name, your answer, where you are, all that kind of stuff. Inside leg measurement for all I care. Which Victorian residence, now a museum, was the home of the Gibb family? Text 166177.
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Tiësto, who's getting down to business. Okay, it's very rare you find, you know, pop songs talking about things like spreadsheets. Doug, who's trying to keep warm at the moment. Oh, sorry, it's Flussy, who's trying to keep warm in Doug. So I presume that's Douglas. I'd like to think so. Mickey and Sonny Ramsey's managed to get it well done. Helen G, dies Bob on the Money, along with Sue with a kiss. Hello, Sue with a kiss. Brian K has got it. Madonna, who's busy knitting for her new wee baby granddaughter. Oh, fantastic stuff. You must send us some photos of the finished knitted garment when you're finished. Christine and Groudle's managed to get it. Well done to Tim and Colby. Stan has managed to get it as well, along with Jan P. Can you tell me what is the name of the Victorian residence where the Gibb family used to live? Till the end of this track, to win yourself a Manx Radio mug. 166 177 is the text or WhatsApp number.

What a fantastic classic. Maxine Nightingale and Right Back Where We Started From. If you want to hear more music like that, don't forget Manx Radio Gold on your smart speaker. Just say hello to Alexa or whatever your Google Play your smart speaker is and ask it to play Manx Radio Gold and you'll hear loads of great tracks on there. And it will be Chris Pearson with you on Manx Radio Gold Breakfast tomorrow morning from 7 o'clock. Right. How did you get on with this one? Okay. Now, yeah, Manx National Heritage kind of rebranded this a few years ago, which might have helped you out, really. Joan in Douglas has managed to get it. And Critchen Badger, who are bottling elderberry wine. Ooh. That sounds really nice. I think we need to have a longer conversation about that, don't we? Says, was it Union Mills Post Office? No. But they did get the correct answer as well. Well done to Adele in Castletown and also a Patricia, who's managed to get it. The Victorian residence that used to house the Gibb family, what's it well known as? Well, now the Grove Museum. It has been the Grove Rural Life Museum or Gibbs at the Grove. That was the one that might have given it away a few years ago. So, well done. But who is it who walks away with the Manx Radio mug? It's Mickey in Sunny Ramsey fella. Mickey, congratulations. That Manx Radio mug is on its way to you. More chance for you to exercise your Isle of Man knowledge in tomorrow afternoon's Manx to Mind, round about the same time.

There we go. It's Aerosmith with Sweet Emotion on Manx Radio. It's nearly time for me to get on out of here. It's been lovely having you as company this afternoon. Do stick around because Lewis Foster is going to be bringing you the home run this evening. He's sitting in for Christy all this week with the top stories of the day and plenty more along with the charity of the week. So don't go anywhere. Lewis will be along very, very shortly.

Elastica and Connection on Manx Radio. That's it for me, though. Thank you very much for your company. Stick around. Lewis Foster is limbering up, ready to bring you this evening's home run through until 6:30 when Phil Gorn is here with tonight's agenda into the world of politics before they vote in a new chief minister tomorrow. All before Kinners is here with Greatest Hits at 7 tonight. Manx Radio. Before I go, it was my turn to cook in the house last night, and I decided to be all healthy and have a salad. Yeah, okay. But my wife says, nope, she didn't enjoy it. She said, I make salads too dry. It's obviously something that definitely needs addressing. Barbra Streisand.

0: The Chief Minister election takes place tomorrow, and on this evening's agenda, the proposers of the two candidates explain why they're backing the Jenkins or Thomas camp. What are our new MHKs looking for from the new government? Can we finally break the cycle of electing new faces to the same old government? Find out on agenda this evening at 6:30 p.m. on Manx Radio with me, Phil Gorn. Will cynical realism eventually dampen the bright, perhaps naive optimism of the members and their Chief Minister candidates? I really hope not, but if it was easy, surely we'd already be living in the sunny, unicorn-infested uplands.
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0: Well, first of all, thank you to Alex for the afternoon show. It's Lewis in for Christy on the home run for Christy all this week. I said for Christy again. A look at the latest news stories from the Isle of Man, including that significant fire on Victoria Road in Douglas last night. There's more from one of the candidates vying to become the island's next chief minister. Members will be casting their vote tomorrow. On smart speakers, online on FM and AM from Douglas in the Isle of Man, this is Manx Radio.
1: Manx Radio News at 5 o'clock. Festamai, I'm Darren Timpson. The Treasury Minister says his department has been preparing tools to help the new MHKs make choices. Chris Thomas is one of two candidates standing in tomorrow's Chief Minister election. The other is Kerry Jenkins of Albury, Castletown and Maloo. He's been in charge of government's finances since January. Mr Thomas told Manx Radio what the priorities need to be going forward.
2: Treasury have been preparing tools to help the new members make choices because reducing the structural deficit is absolutely necessary, as well as making sure there are more funds available to address our infrastructure needs and to reorganise the way we do off-island travel and many other services that our island needs.
1: The cause of a major fire in Douglas last night has not yet been established, with investigations ongoing. Emergency services were called to the unoccupied house on Victoria Road in Douglas just after 9:30 p.m. on Sunday night. The incident required a significant operational response involving more than 30 personnel, 4 pumping appliances, 1 turntable ladder, 1 water bowser and an incident command vehicle. To maintain emergency response capabilities across the island, a further 12 firefighters were redeployed to provide additional operational cover, with more than 45 fire and rescue service personnel involved in responding to the incident and maintaining island-wide emergency cover. A geologist believes there would be mineral deposits worth exploring on the Isle of Man, but isn't sure it'd be large enough to sustain a commercial operation. Dr. Keith Barron lived on the Isle of Man for a time in the 1970s. Developers in Anglesey have in recent years worked towards reopening a copper works on the Welsh island. Dr. Barron says the Isle of Man has similar geology to Anglesey, so there could be similar opportunities here, but only if they're big enough.
3: I'm not sure if anything here would be large enough to sustain a commercial operation. The Laxey would be, because that thing went, I think for maybe 9 miles. I've no idea what's left there, but they had some catastrophic floods. The mine closed in 1928. They were dealing with very, very low technology. Everything's very, very different now.
1: A yellow weather warning for coastal overtopping has been issued by Ronald Way Met Office. It'll come into force from 11:45 p.m. until 3:15 p.m. tomorrow. Promenades at Douglas, Laxey, Castletown and Ramsey are some of the areas which will be affected overnight into tomorrow. In international news now, the UK Prime Minister's confirmed he's heading to Brussels as he looks at ways of working more closely with the EU.
4: We should not turn our backs on this opportunity, Mr. Speaker. And I hope all sides of this House will get behind the government's efforts to land a positive outcome.
1: The UK-EU summit will take place on November 20th after being postponed because of Sir Keir Starmer's resignation. Andy Burnham's been telling MPs some of the areas he's hoping to draw up new terms, including on food. The Conservative Party leaders told him he simply won't get a better deal than the one already negotiated. In other news, the council responsible for licensing Yorkshire Wildlife Park, where a man was killed by a tiger, has launched a health and safety investigation. He died when he was attacked by the animal after getting into the enclosure. The Pope's been admitted to hospital tomorrow in Rome. He's to have surgery to remove a small growth found on one of his lungs. And in cricket, England have renewed the central contracts of Ollie Pope and Shoaib Bashir, despite the duo being dropped by the country's test side. A total of 39 players are now under contract. Manx Radio News, that's 4 minutes past 5. Our next at 6 o'clock. In the meantime, keep up to date by following Manx Radio on social media or go to manxradio.com.

0: o'r byd yn asiwn, ys nyrys y rai ysmwr cadion, dy fel slai ar fei gyrach y dymwr ar sen.
1: You might need a GP once a year or a couple of times a year, but you need a farmer three times a day. And people forget that the farmer is actually helping early in the supply chain, but helping with the journey of putting food on your table each mealtime. And as such, it's that understanding, you know, when the boat doesn't sail, that it's down to the farmers to deliver that food to the marketplace to help feed the nation. And through this election, there's been a lot of focus on that.
0: Lesh Mansha Fletcher, the well an Irish chirum vine car tauri, kuna the jaru the moor, the yiracha smulnian a tear. As Eish housed as in Gols Jackson yaur, sa yaura, lesh no du lenant an Irish corli vo sholachan, as vein the lai rauer yarache erbi immerkits jach on, the well a pigail shin on sinid nyau higger the lure mor ashun.
1: I do think the dry weather that we had through the summer really helped sharpen and focus the minds of people. But then as we go into the autumn, into the winter, with the challenges that the weather brings to sailings, and us being over-reliant, I would say, on imported food, that it leaves us in quite a fragile position as a nation.
0: To Mansha Fletcher Gray, the well fissain quai varait, the well fissain na durta duns na manifesto onoch. 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
1: So we know who's been elected. We know what they've said in their manifestos. With the Manx National Farmers Union, FWAG were invited to make a small contribution, did invite all the prospective members to come along to a briefing where we shared a lot of thoughts and sentiments. But really now the die is cast. Obviously in the next fortnight, we will know who becomes the chief minister, who then gets drawn in as coming. But then there's 24 members there. It's down to the whole membership of the House to really drive forwards. The island is farm for food. It's farm for nature. The two are inseparable. They're handing glove, and a strong, well-supported industry can then support nation, support wildlife as well.
0: To Mansha Fletcher Gray, mavis be my ur inadach ein un shen, carna blina, na foldel de vod ni livreshen, esh de lizuk shen kuna, as an over virgintok, car tauri, tickle smullion sly a cheer, craig 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the well a cledden heel chionich, ta tia vanning bishacha, kunta jay, te gull sajig a mark lish a clintinchinach. As nys, te, les be my, les corps lentoil, nys, as fadina vel a jejus na higgel rare tortus lia ega, je be my, be in a dach rare nimbach, as the vodi livrei, den cledden pech.
1: And if we've got a good local fresh food offering there year round, supported so that farmers can deliver that, then it should help. And the work we did through the summer on understanding people's views of the countryside, how important and therapeutic just being able to get out in the countryside, enjoy nature, enjoy looking at the hedgerows, enjoy seeing the livestock in the fields and so on. The whole experience that the Manx public thrives on is so good for mental health. It's also with a good diet, healthy body as well. And so, you know, the industry is perhaps not understood the wider contribution that good food, local seasonal food actually can deliver to the whole person.
0: Curliach a fodden corli ernius as be fai, Paul Fletcher. As morsoer les manche fletcher del yzer, shigger as be, genusus an toshiaks on an trail no. Ta scrutet teacht in vel, Stephen Warren, choreim mert in vel de goil an slau, achten de chumma an lai, benten de scrutacht an teach, as te co rau, na vel mona be jint, nieres rent in vel cordel, ris na moliach in ega ons turastel, gera sauri, feed chid as quegas feed. 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
2: Rather than just talking about victims and how we support them after an event, what we're trying to do is challenge behaviours that make up domestic abuse or can lead to the actual physical abuse that people think about. So I came across the Power to Change campaign that Northern Ireland ran. It was really interesting because it's calling out behaviours and asking people to maybe challenge those behaviours. So that's kind of what we built it on.
0: Dy bynansio trefethan greu dy fod pech bi fe na grai, jay droch imid sy'n lwch tai, fel yd ffyrin na bwryn, ond sgol chanlis jay'n chaint cheddin, trans chaint ysach. 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
2: Anybody can be a victim of domestic abuse, whether they're male, female, in a same-sex relationship, transgender. It's a pattern. So, I mean, it can be a one-off, but it can be a pattern of controlling behaviour. So isolation, gaslighting, emotional abuse, putting somebody down consistently, financial control, there's sexual control. So we call it obviously that coercive controlling. It's that slowly but surely isolating people away from friends and family, controlling what they wear, how they behave, who they talk to, monitoring them. It's just that whole pattern of behaviours. And when someone feels uncomfortable, or feels that they don't have control over their own lives, that's when it becomes an issue.
0: Dwi'n bynnag sy'n trebethan greu, lio'r eislau cwr en er na ta cws jain a acht yn sien dy emyrca, dy fod sien cwr en er, as dy treis jailac, fe gael na conchonus yn sien ffod yn y smocha, na ffodiad manna felad cwr gael daw. 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
2: People recognising what some of those behaviours are might help them to identify and hopefully leave those relationships much sooner than they may do without being aware. And that doesn't just mean an intimate relationship, it could be a family. So there's lots of different scenarios to domestic abuse. It's not just that intimate relationship.
0: Dy bynnag sy'n trefethan greid y fel y djyrgyrys mwys unfech as dach cair, tre'n y tre'elia, ond sgolchionus le stroch imid sy'n lwch tai. 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
2: They anticipate about 1 in 4 people are at some point in a domestic abuse relationship. So that's quite a high number. And obviously not everybody comes forward. So it's something that goes on behind closed doors, which is why we're doing this campaign this month, is to help people recognise those behaviours.
0: Dy bynnag sy'n trefethan greu dy fel o'ch unig ega leis paltio dy is, ys dy fel ffwrman dy chwrsdiach o'n yn sien. 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
2: We have our website, which has got lots of information, and there is referral forms on there. They can give us a call on 679950, or they can drop us an email, and we can talk through their situation. Every situation is different. If they haven't reported to the police and they feel that they may want to, we can support with that process as well. And then any sort of legal action afterwards, we can support them through the whole from start to finish and beyond if needed. So it's just having that confidence to speak to us. You don't have to report to the police as well. That's an important thing to say. And we can help you and guide you to keep yourself safe.
0: Checter a chesach iastalach, Paul del Drai Ellen Vanning, Lorna Trevethan, as a trothan shen nuns me j taster droch imid sa luch tai, viscull cummel dach jera fawr. 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
3: We're very much aware that there are people struggling out there. If we can help the parents and carers, in turn, we're hoping to indirectly help those suffering with eating disorders as well. It helps to strengthen the family as well as a unit, being able to have the space and to open up communication within the family.
0: Dy bynnais y Spears greu dy fod ofrych yr eich lwcht yn tai dyn nhw sws acht mai dy gair yn ffysm y chawn chingas yn ni. 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
3: It can also be a source of information, so information about eating disorders, because it can be very confusing. It can be really alarming, some of the symptoms. So we can try and give that information as well, so that people have that more of an understanding around eating disorders.
0: Ta Georgia Shelley, J. Paul Del Chingas E. Banning, Grey Nobel Irwin Girach ek Jane Iru the Lice and Alien as the Chingas and E. Ock, Ach the Valin a Smoo Cajun, not a Slice Munion. As the Hajigamach the Val Shaw Chingas Inchinach Fee Frivejach, as Imadi Kirton the Wad Sly Inch the Sly Elia, the Velad Strepper, Erno the Valley Sly J. the Hulu Hummer, as J. the Hulu Woods, Sly J. Cochlay and Kint. By the Chulio Chulra, na vele a corp stereo horchach j fair anorexach shang, vis gul ar saisig amach ons na menen.
4: Like, we don't have specific numbers of how many people on the island struggle with eating disorders, but it's actually more common than you think. And just due to the very nature of eating disorders, it's a very private mental illness. A lot of the times you can't tell people are struggling because it's people of all shapes and sizes, it's people of different genders, it's people of all different backgrounds. It's not the stereotypical skinny, anorexic sort of body that is portrayed in the media.
0: Dy bynnais Shelley Gray, menig dy lŵr, dy fel peichenniach dy striwrish na dy pôl dyl peichenniach les chingas I, dyn nhw sien ledyn dy lymorgan. 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
4: Quite often, people who are either struggling with or supporting someone with an eating disorder can feel quite alone. So I think from this particular group, we're just hoping to bring people together in order to share experiences.
0: To Molly Spears greid the cajun, the fel bene the ne sly egaton. 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Na veli inrachan son sly ega, as na perthanok.
3: It generally does tend to be younger people, but the support group is also for friends, family, partners. So if there are people in an older age group, their partners, friends, family are welcome to come along. It's not just for young people and their parents.
0: To Georgie Shelley Gray, the velad giri a podden de ve cumitcheg and sly to kion fainish, mor so na vela gender erlie son dach podden, as fagin de vel luch deisti lein toc, eis ta de chulia fech 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
4: We want the groups to be shaped by the people who attend it, so there's no specific agenda for each group. Given, as Georgie's talked about, the wide audience that we have, everyone's going to come from different experiences. So we're not going to necessarily lay out, this is what we're going to learn today, because it might not be applicable to everybody. So yeah, the groups will be dictated by what people actually want from it and what would actually be useful to them.
0: To Molly Spears Grey, dene podden mi oile, as the gin a gin sen herishin tre, as na lai agert. Te grey de val show de moor, rid no ernen son. Ach de rennet stuur a podden an poldel, imedi blinten denne, son fear lie, was sorrens lloris chingus ni. Ach dene venture no to show, lesh parenten as lesh kareladrun.
3: It will be a monthly group and we'll review that over time and depending on demand. This is very much a new thing for us. We did run support groups many years ago, but for individuals suffering from eating disorders. But this is a new venture with parents and carers.
0: Bye-bye, less Georgie Shelley, grey, novel show, liest, na therapy, less fair cori. The valley podden, poldel, the chumregen. Morsai, maso sly, poldel, achelia. Novella trainit, the chor keel chionit therapeutach. Morso, the valley de moor, podden, poldel, the chumregen.
4: It's important to say that this isn't treatment or counselling or therapy. It's a peer support group, so people supporting each other. We're not trained necessarily to give a therapeutic experience, so it's very much peer supported group.
0: To Molly Spears Grey, the vod the podden kuna lesh force na kareladrun hin, yes, the vodded koren na famen okin, as korer bun kaglian slent oil, as liazak a stratation, the hopel, son hin, yes.
3: The group can help with carers' own well being as well, so that they can recognise their own needs and establish healthy boundaries and develop some coping strategies for themselves.
0: As un shen chilshin curliach a chesach yastalach poldal chingus e vanning Molly Spears as alta elia potan Georgie Shelley. 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
5: We are disappointed that we've had to initiate an industrial action ballot at Logan Air. Our members were due a pay rise in April, but we received correspondence from Logan Air advising us that they wouldn't be entering into negotiations with us due to ongoing concerns in the Middle East. Now, this has been a concern for most of aviation, but not one other employer has refused to sit down and talk to us about it. Our members also suffer when fuel prices rise, and unlike Logan Air, they do not have additional resources to use up when their paycheck doesn't stretch as far as it used to.
0: De banasje Donahue Gray, de ren Logan Air ik hach miljoen punt de ronaderen nuri. 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
5: Logan Air paid $8 million to shareholders last year and also receive a lot of subsidies from the Scottish Government. We've calculated this to be just over $21 million. In 2021, the highest paid director received £132,000. In 2025, this had an increase to £275,000. That's a 108% increase.
0: De Bonaise Donahue Gray, ons creëer er urgent fail, de dinch kuste alten en dou, de rauwe ginoïme j curtain dale, inrichen de railrish gol. 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
5: our pay survey, some members told us that they're using credit cards just to get by. These members are dedicated to Logan Air and show a lot of passion and loyalty to the business and a role which massively impacts their work-life balance and time with family and friends. The least Logan Air could have done is sat down with us to hear how difficult that is for them and what they need to make ends meet.
0: De Bonanshe Donoghue Gray, the Doug Logan Air Dow, Cheb Sher Yerenach, Rosh Marenna Deer Chitnan Gwael. Tae Gray, the Valad a Chor Fist Dow, the Inch Dow, Nayirian Oxon Charman, Erfailus Conanton, Ach Nabel Beg Erbeon, as the Valad a Chor Rau, Nabel Ryer be Fagich Dow, Ach the Chummel Tai, Maston and Altenan, Machion Stulka, as the Vod Shaw of a Curit Shah.
5: Sadly, Logan Air delivered us with a best and final offer before they even met with us. We have since met with them and relayed our wishes for improvements on pay terms and conditions, but there has been none. We've warned that we'd be left in no option but to ballot our members for strike action and that this could be avoided.
0: De Bonanshe Donoghue Lord Michael Natai, Fosla and Hochdule, as the Bavalio Tanacht and Tres Jelach, the Jin Colortus and Rishon Shirvesh Corley, a Churgis Edrchiardacher, Chitkus Jeredis B. Jelach, as the Vel Seras on Stulka Femoil, as the Jig Logan Ed of Erosunach, as Co Jereso.
5: Whilst the ballot opens on the 8th, we would like to remain hopeful that talks with ACAS on the 9th are successful and that no strike mandate is necessary for Logan Air to see sense and put an end to this.
0: Ferrig, Son Jagest and Shezachurja Unite, Carrie Donoghue. 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
6: 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The lights shine on them, the information is there. 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It's just amazing.
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As Shanae by Tread the Lurich here, Shaw's being a clash and recent shacht and Shaw chit, Jaloon and Niola Jeg Jerafower. Tawas a Ray Gayshach, Rish Tread the Lur on Shaw Air Radio Banning, AM 3 Jeg Shayed Hawk. Clary Viscola Ginoether on BBC is Radio Banning. Tread the Lur is a BBC Manx Radio co-production.

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1: 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Fastamai, I'm Darren Simpson. One of the candidates hoping to be the island's next chief minister says all 24 members are equal regardless of their level of experience. Douglas Central MHK Chris Thomas says he believes the next council of ministers could have four or five members who've been elected for the first time. He and Aubrey Kositana Malu's Kerry Jenkins are the two candidates standing in tomorrow's vote. Speaking live on Manx Radio this morning, Mr. Thomas said having the strongest government possible is vital.
2: We need to make sure that we remember that all 24 people are equal. This notion that because you won your constituency in a first two past the post election doesn't mean that you have to be, if you do that, you have to be a minister or anything. There's no division anymore between the 15 new ones and the old ones. We're all there together to put together the best government.
1: A police officer who breached GDPR legislation after disclosing personal data to a family member has been sacked. The Isle of Man Constabulary has confirmed Richard Allen Cretney has been dismissed without notice following a special case misconduct hearing. The 46-year-old was convicted at Douglas Courthouse on the 15th of September after pleading guilty to one offence of breaching the law. Police say the hearing found the sergeant's conduct had breached the standards of professional behaviour. You can find more on this story at manxradio.com. The chair of Andrea's Commissioners says everyone in the parish will be proud to see the war memorial on Remembrance Sunday. It was last refurbished 12 years ago and it's hoped the works carried out this year will protect it for a number of years to come. It's located in Andrea's Church and at 41 feet, it's the second tallest on the island behind Douglas's cenotaph. Jackie Farragher says it's important to preserve the memorial to honour the men who died in the First World War.
3: We've had a bit of help, we've got it done, and as in typical commissioner's fashion, you get one thing done and we'll be moving on to something else next. Not sure what that'll be, but come Remembrance Sunday, I'm sure that everybody will be absolutely proud to see that war memorial looking like it does.
1: And a yellow weather warning for coastal overtopping has been issued by Ronald's Way Met Office. It'll come into force from 11:45pm tonight until 3:15pm tomorrow. Promenades at Douglas, Laxey, Castletown and Ramsey are some of the areas which will be affected overnight into tomorrow. In international news now, the UK Prime Minister is pushing for closer ties with the EU at a summit next month. He hopes a deal could boost the economy by £10 billion. The Conservatives say he's weakened his negotiating position, though, by revealing his plans in the House of Commons. And Russell Brand's trial on rape and sexual assault allegations has started. The 51-year-old actor's representatives took part in jury selection earlier. The actor denies all the charges against six women over 10 years to 2009. Manx Radio News at 3 minutes past six. That's all for now. You can stay up to date by following Manx Radio on social media or go to manxradio.com.
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0: Well, it's overcast to start with hill fog and a risk of coastal mist. This tending to improve this evening, although the southwest winds start to increase fresh to strong. Winds then increasing further overnight, touching gale force in places with a few outbreaks of rain that could be heavy.
6: Manx Glass and Glazing are now stocking Omnia flush sash frames. See the range at the showroom on the Snugborough Trading Estate.

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1: My name is Karen Chiarello, or people call me Casey, and the charity is the Manx Heart Foundation.
0: How did the charity start and what is its purpose?
1: The charity started quite a long time ago, 1981 actually, and it started as the British Heart Foundation brackets Isle of Man, and it was a separate entity to the British Heart Foundation itself. And as it evolved, we became a registered charity, I think, in the 90s. And we're still the same registered charity, but we've changed our name to reflect the fact that all the money we raise and everything that we do is centred on the Isle of Man. No money leaves the Isle of Man. Everything is here. So that's why we're the Manx Heart Foundation, not the British Heart Foundation.
0: Tell us about your team.
1: Yeah, well, the team is very small. We have just a few trustees. We've got 8 trustees. And we are focused on really looking to see how we can build a cardiac, I don't want to say a cardiac community, but a community and use community resources around cardiac disease. It's such a prevalent disease and so many people have to go through it. And I kind of look at the disease journey as in kind of 4 stages. You've got prevention, assessment, treatment, and then rehabilitation and coming back out of that journey back into real life. And where can the charity, I don't want to say plug the gaps, but fill in the gaps that the health service can't do, and it's not their role. So we have funded a few different cardiac nurses, specialist nurses positions, and that's enhanced the service that the cardiac teams at the hospital can do, and the assessment and the treatment thereof. And we've also just started working with the ambulance service. So we funded a position for a community liaison. And her job really is to, for 2 years, a 2-year contract, to teach as many people in the island how to do CPR. The more people that know, the better chance you have. That's one exciting thing. Her job is much more than that, but that's sort of the initial impact. And the other interesting thing that we're doing or focusing a lot on is helping people after they've come out of the hospital, after they've gone through rehab, to get back into the community and feel like they're back to life again. And so we've been running a support group every week for the last 2 years. The original one meets at the Roundhouse on a Wednesday at 2 p.m., just in the cafe. And we've also just started a second group because not everyone can come during the daytime. And that's going to meet on the first and third Wednesday of the month from 5:30 to 7 at King's House on the Queen's Promenade. So again, cup of tea, meet up, just have a chat, share your concerns or lend an ear to somebody else who has concerns of their own. We really encourage the spouses or the significant others or the family members who have somebody who's just gone through that, you know, because all the effort goes on to the patient. But a lot of times it's the family members who really struggle because they've got somebody different. They're terrified the person's going to fall down and collapse again or have another heart attack, or, you know, they don't want to push them too hard, but they don't want to push them enough. And I think the Isle of Man is so special because it is such, we have such a strong community and we can embrace that. I almost feel like it's like putting arms around somebody. It sounds really corny, but it's the truth. And I feel that that's where we can really make a difference.
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3: And that was Karen Chiarello talking to Christy there, all about the Manx Heart Foundation, our Charity of the Week, sponsored by Ivan Salisbury. We'll be hearing much more from Karen throughout the week. You're listening to The Home Run. There's an update from the airport. The EasyJet 640 flight to London Gatwick delayed until 8:15 tonight. And I believe Alex was talking about unannounced packages arriving in the post. He had a T-shirt delivered today to the station with Trish the Bish on it. Bishop Trisha Hillis on a T-shirt. I suggest you go and watch the video over on Manx Radio to really understand what I'm talking about. Mark's been on the messages. He sent in an image of a T-shirt that his brother got him and his wife got him from a museum in Iceland, in Reykjavik. And Mark, all I'm going to say is I've been to this museum in Reykjavik, and some of the display cabinets are about 6 foot tall. I'll put it that way. I'll say no more because it's frightening.

0: when you used to get business advice from your bank manager, stiff upper-lipped pillars of the community whom you called sir? Nowadays, you can get all the advice on every business issue from the friendly, down-to-earth chaps at Crow Isle of Man. And some of the chaps are even women. Imagine, Crow Isle of Man. Global presence, local knowledge.
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Jamiroquai Virtual Insanity. Well, thank you for tuning in to The Home Run. I hope you have a lovely evening. I'm going to go apologise to Darren on the sports desk once again, I think. Stick around because Phil is here next with Agenda. Then Ian Cottier is along at 9 o'clock with Time for Brass. Chris Kinley's here before that at 7 with Greatest Hits. And Dave Moore will be along at 10 o'clock with After Hours. Before that, we've got some acoustic classics on the way from Joni Mitchell and The Faces. And I'll be back on The Home Run tomorrow from 5 o'clock, no doubt hearing all about the island's newest chief minister. I'll see you then.

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0: The Chief Minister election takes place tomorrow, and on this evening's agenda, the proposers of the two candidates explain why they're backing the Jenkins or Thomas camp. I'm joined in the studio by the two proposers of the two Chief Minister candidates. Katrina Baptist, you're proposing Kerry Jenkins, and Rob Cowell, you're proposing Chris Thomas. Why are you proposing either of these candidates? Maybe start with you, Katrina.
1: Thanks, Phil. So, I'm proposing Kerry. I'm really proud to propose her. I think that she brings some really fresh ideas and a new approach to government. And she's got a background in the commissioners, so she has got some political experience. She was chair of Arbury and Russian commissioners, and she's also owns successful businesses and has a background in finance and governance. And just from getting to know her this last few weeks, I do know her a little bit because obviously I was on the commissioners as well. I've seen that she's able to listen to others, take on board different views and opinions. And she's really easy to get along with, and I like that. She calls it a collegiate approach, but she's very collaborative. That's the way that I would say. And I think that's really important. She's able to also not get bogged down in the details. She can lift her head up and I suppose keep in mind the people that she's there to represent, and which is the Manx public, isn't it? And I think for me, she fills me with hope for a new future and a fresh approach, and hopefully she'll be able to bring everybody on that journey with her and use the skills of everyone that's been elected. There's 24 of us there, very diverse. I think everybody's got a lot to offer. So if we could harness that and get everybody working together, that would just be incredible, wouldn't it, for our island? So that's why.
0: Well, we hear a lot about political experience. Is being a commissioner the same as having Tynwald experience?
1: Well, no, but it's very similar in my mind. So we've reached the end of our 2 weeks training now. I think we've got one afternoon tomorrow left. And it's been really, really helpful having that training. But also, it's made me realise I've got a background in big business and small business that actually, it's very, very similar. You know, a large, complex organisation is just like a big business. And some of the skills that you learn in the commissioners, things like scrutinising legislation, you know, we have to do that as well. And we've had the experience of that. Those that have come from a commissioner background, we know how to write a motion, we know how to vote, we know how to stand up and give a speech if we need to. We know we already have a lot of the contacts that you need to have. And I'm really grateful myself, and I'm sure the other people that have come from that background also feel a little bit more confident moving forward in this space just because of the experience we've had. And I think it's important to remember that there's other really successful world leaders that have gone from no political experience at all to leading a really big country, you know, like Zelensky. And he was a comedian, I think, before that, which is completely different to being involved in any set of commissioners. I don't think that the government is any bigger or more complex than a large corporation, really, in my mind.
0: And of course, Donald Trump is the other great example, or is he? Rob, tell us about Chris Thomas's candidacy.
2: Okay, so I'm behind Chris Thomas's proposal because I've worked with him historically. There's a lot of chat about old and new, but a lot of us aren't new. You know, we have backgrounds in local authorities, we have background in businesses, and we bring skill sets to the table. Chris and I, we align on many different things. He talks about smaller, smarter, smoother government, which is something I campaigned in our campaign. He references Where You Can, which is a slogan that I, again, referenced back in my campaign because I believe that the Isle of Man needs to fall back to that mindset of giving people the ability to achieve where you can. I came into national politics wanting to see a more ambitious Isle of Man. I believe Chris is ambitious. He has these visions and ideas that I believe I can get behind. Leadership is something that requires objectives and previous experience. He has experience within government, quite simple. And I believe that using that history, he can influence the change that we need him to deliver. the Isle of Man has voted for change. There's no way around that, and we acknowledge that 15 new members have been admitted to the House of Keys, of which we're two, and we're very grateful to be here. I feel that I don't want to dumb down the responsibility of being in the House of Keys. We won a seat in the House of Keys. 82 people tried to do that. You know, we are very, very lucky to obtain that position and hold the power that we do, and that we now need to look further into the future of the Isle of Man and what that's going to look like. And I have decided that, in my opinion, Chris was the guy for me because he has that experience, breadth, knowledge. You know, power is nothing without knowledge, and you need the two. You know, this isn't about old and new or candidate A versus candidate B. It's, you know, you're asking why, but it's difficult not to draw a comparison. But, you know, that's fundamentally why I believe Chris is the right guy. He has the right policy outsets and the vision.
0: And would you, if asked, would you join Kerry Jenkins' Council of Ministers?
2: If asked, of course. You know, we're here for the Isle of Man, and that's what we've got to remember. I'm not on, well, I am, it's difficult to have sides, isn't it? But I am here for Team Isle of Man, regardless of, you know, where we end up tomorrow.
0: And what about yourself, Katrina? Would you be eager to join the Chris Thomas camp if an offer was made?
1: I think whatever's best for the island. My view is that we should take whoever's best equipped for each role, bearing in mind everybody's backgrounds, and put them in those roles. And I think we should all try and support each other. From the outside, it seemed like that didn't happen quite so much in the last administration. And it feels, there's a really positive vibe, to be honest. It feels like there's a shared vision. And even when we all saw those, didn't we, those hustings last week, I think they're very aligned on policy, to be honest. And we could be onto a real winner, whoever gets the top seat, if they can work together with the experience and the knowledge that Chris has, but also the communication skills, you know, and that top level thinking that Kiri has. Wouldn't that be a phenomenal team?
0: And is that what, well, I don't know, that I would summarise the differences are Chris Thomas has the in-depth political experience, the knowledge, the ability to hit the ground running when it comes to knowing how to go about making the necessary changes using the government machinery and indeed Tynwald machinery, but perhaps not as good at communicating, whereas Kiri is probably a little bit better at that communication, but will necessarily have to learn how the machinery of government and Tin will work.
2: That's a very fair wrap-up.
1: Yeah.
2: And I think one of the best parts of the hustings we had in Tynwald for me was when Chris Thomas actually said there was a question from Mr. McGuinness, and he asked them, each candidate, what is your biggest weakness? And, you know, Chris did say communication. You know, sometimes we'll struggle to get a point across. I'll go around the houses a bit. He'll overthink something potentially. But then he backed that up with, I'm working on that. And I think that was a really humbling moment for him to accept that was his biggest weakness, and he's working on it. And I think that if you're going to put a team of people around you, you know, if you're weak in one area, you can lean on somebody else who may be better in that area. And it comes back to that working together thing. None of us are here on our own. We're not going to be on our own. We wouldn't leave somebody out on their own. You know, we are going to be a team and work together and do our best to make it happen. I think the timing point was another point you just made there, and hitting the ground running is exactly what we need. In my campaign, I spoke at length about the fact that we haven't got time. Time is not on our side. So I think it's really important that we can hit the ground running and use that knowledge and experience to, as you say, work the government machinery to effect the change.
0: Katrina, would you agree with my earlier summary that in terms of the pros and cons of each candidate?
1: Yeah, I think that's really good. I think that we can make this 26-minute interview into a 9-minute one there. I think you've summarised it really well. I think that it's good to hit the ground running. However, I do think it's important to take people on that journey with you. And although I agree with many of the things that are in Chris Thomas's manifesto, and some of those things were directly in my manifesto, I brought a copy in case anybody wants to fact check that. I think some of the most useful things, some of the most useful exercises that we've had the last few weeks haven't really been involved in any manifesto or either of these two candidates, to be honest. So Sarah Maltby, she held a session for us all, didn't she, in the Barul suite, which is on the top floor of Tynwald, the one that's the lightest room and the biggest, so we could all sit down, and she had literally a flip chart, and there was an old member and a new member so that we had the right optics, literally went through some of the biggest issues that we're facing the electorate at the moment, our people, because we've all been out knocking on doors, haven't we? And we just went through, didn't we, together. Everybody chipped in, and it was an amazing session. And for me, it wasn't long enough, so I'm hoping that we're going to get the chance to do that as well. And then there's another couple of tools that have been pulled together, again, by other MHKs. So Claire Christian made this really big matrix. It ended up being on 4 pages of A3 paper. So that's how big it was. And she'd taken everybody's manifesto and the key issues like housing, healthcare, you can imagine what the columns would look like, and mapped them all out. And then another member made a tool, a digital tool using AI, where you can have a look at how well aligned we are. And that's really encouraging. So I'm confident that we can find some common ground and really progress quite quickly to meet the needs. You know, there's some really urgent things that we need to address. I think that whichever one of these takes that lead role, I think that we're all aware of the issues. We just need to work out how we're going to address them, some of the finer details of that.
0: In terms then of working as collaboratively and working as a team, possibly, and obviously this is for Alf Cannon to answer, but possibly one of the reasons that the last government didn't succeed is Mr. Cannon was too eager to make sure that he brought everyone along on the journey with him. Are there times where you've got to acknowledge that there's a fundamental difference between certain people and therefore one or other has to be left behind on that journey, do you think? Either of you.
2: I think you're right. That's leadership. That's the seat you're in, and it's your call. If you've got the support of the room and you know you can get your 13, well, you make the call. Yeah, that's what you put there to do. That is exactly right.
0: Because it is difficult, isn't it, in terms of our system. We don't have party politics. I mean, even when you do have party politics, I mean, in the UK at the most recent general election, I think there was only 30-odd% voted for the Labour Party, but they got a thumping majority. So you wonder whether democracy actually delivers I don't know what it delivers, really. None of you got much more than, I think, about 30% of the overall electorate when it comes to voting people in. And I suppose that's the reason why you have to try as hard as you possibly can to bring everybody with you on the journey, isn't it?
1: And I think sometimes it's the topics, isn't it, that are addressed. I felt personally that in the last administration, the things that were being discussed on the floor of Tynwald weren't reflective of the issues that were being faced by the everyday person, you know? So I'd like to see the key things that we've identified, like healthcare and housing and the economy, I'd like to see them being discussed on a regular basis rather than the really divisive issues and maybe the things that I personally don't see as that important. There's lots of things you could choose from, isn't there? And some are more divisive than others, but I think if we can find some common ground on the main issues, then we might be able to make some real progress.
0: And you talked about that tool which demonstrated where you were aligned and presumably where you aren't aligned. What were the kind of the summary of what that tool found, would you say?
2: Very high level. So, you know, yeah. We all mentioned housing, we all mentioned the economy, we all mentioned healthcare, so that was all banded. And then there'd be certain elements where people hadn't mentioned it, so you couldn't reference it. So worthwhile exercise, but it put everybody in a line on the main issues you'd expect them to be on.
0: So, of course, mentioning housing, I mean, you can mention housing and you can have one person who believes that we should sell off all public sector housing to tenants. Another person will say we need to build more public sector housing and we shouldn't sell off the houses. So just because housing is mentioned doesn't mean to say you're aligned, does it?
1: No, but I think both candidates. I know Chris has in his manifesto talked about having a housing and planning policy minister, and although the manifesto for Kirri doesn't mention it, in that working session it was pretty much agreed that that was needed. We needed that focused approach, and there's so many parts, isn't there? I did a lot of research for housing because in my constituency, and I think it's probably across them all, it's a big thing, it's a big problem. And there's not one silver bullet anyway. You can't say, oh, well, I'm just going to sell off the social housing and that will fix it. There's a lot of things that we need to do and a lot of things that need to be considered. So I found it fascinating watching all of the other hustings and reading everybody else's manifestos. And I've actually got with me my folder. And this is the folder that I took with me to all of the hustings. And in that, as one of the hustings questions, I said, you know what? I've written a page in my manifesto about housing. You can read what I say, and I talked about some of the levers, you know, like changing the land registry fees. I mentioned that as one, and a tourist registration scheme to stop the holiday accommodation. But in addition to that, I listed down all of the things that everybody else had talked about. And there's some great solutions there. Just because it's not my idea doesn't mean it's not the right idea. So I think if we can get a team together that have these ideas, and we'll take the best, you know, take the best of all of us, and let's progress with that. That's my approach. I don't mind if you don't take mine, so long as it's the right approach for the island. It doesn't matter where the idea came from, in my mind.
0: One of the things that DOI has recently done is begin a consultation with local authorities in relation to a piece of work that they think in DOI is necessary, and that will give a very in-depth and accurate picture of the current state of public sector housing. And actually, it's quite, well, I don't know, it was quite eye-opening for me as a clerk to realise that we, across the island, we don't have that in-depth knowledge about what condition the majority of public sector housing is in. I mean, individual authorities will have a rough idea, but across the island, that picture doesn't exist.
2: Yeah, as a collaborative view, as chairman of Ramsey Town Commissioners, I can say, you know, 550 houses in Ramsey in good condition. You know, there is a programme for works. I am delighted to say that I was responsible as part of the team for the purchase of a new social housing development in Ramsey. My relationship with Chris Thomas boils to that as well, because he was in Treasury and helped secure the finance for that development. So we have a working relationship. On the housing point of view, I think it's the number one issue across the Isle of Man. It's certainly at the top of the radar, the economy and housing. The housing minister, I think, is probably his strongest shot in his manifesto, and putting someone accountable for the result of building zero houses in the last 5 years. I mean, that's a really bad statistic. The good news for the next housing minister is one more than zero is 100%. So I think there's several things we can look at with housing, and the first thing is to stop taking the commuted sum off developers. You know, there's a housing policy, planning policy, 25% affordable homes, build them. You know, it's very difficult because we are talking about the Isle of Man, but I know in Ramsey, to use an example, there's a development in Ramsey for 150 houses on the Bride Road, Volon Fields. 30 of them are two bedrooms and 8 of them are three bedroom designated affordable. Well, build them. Do not take the commuted sum. £8 million was taken by the last administration, and they haven't used a pound of that to build one house. Mm-hmm. So I think unlocking the commuted sum, that £8 million commitment, spend it in housing. And obviously we've got brownfield sites. I know it's a hobby horse. I'll get back on the horse again and say we've got brownfield sites and we've got cash. So put the two together and start building houses.
0: Because that commuted sum, I remember it being introduced. I mean, I don't think there was ever any belief that all that would happen would be the money would be passed to government and then nothing would be done with it. It seems really quite strange that's happened.
1: It can be accessed, can't it, by local authorities. I think a small amount of it was accessed to build a little bit of social housing. But yeah, it's really, I mean, to be honest, that money's not going to go very far, is it, if we're honest? £8 million, £200,000, £250,000 for a house. How many houses is that? Quick maths. It's not very many, is it? It's not going to fix it. But that's just one of those things, like we talked about before, there isn't a silver bullet, but that is certainly one of the things that needs to be addressed. We need to look at Who's buying the houses? Are they on island? Are they off island? Are they for investment purposes? Are they being used as tourist accommodation? We need homes, don't we, for our people? And at the moment, I've knocked on so many doors now where people are crowded in, you know, with their grown-up children, and those grown-up children can't afford to buy a house. We see them empty. We see, you know, a holiday let sign outside, and they're not, therefore, building their lives. You know, people aren't having that experience where they can lay down their roots, they can have children, our birth rate's down, it all feeds in. And then on a really small scale, it impacts so much of our lives, but on a really small scale, there's nowhere to park, you know, because each house that used to have two adults and some children now has four or five adults in it. So it affects so much, and it's a real problem that I think we really need to address together.
0: And I suppose the 30 plus houses that the 8 million would get you is 30 more than we had last time. Tomorrow, we have this election. How confident are either of you that your candidate is going to be the next Chief Minister?
2: We're both going to say we're very confident. No one's going to subside to going one way or the other. But yeah, I think Mr. Thomas has a great opportunity to seize the seat of Chief Minister. And, you know, his manifesto is detailed, evidence-led, and I believe he is the man for the job.
0: And I know he's got the great opportunity because he's one of two candidates in it. But has he got enough votes?
2: How would we know? You know, it's for two members to take the view. And I believe that everybody has had adequate time to review the different manifestos. We've had our hustings events. You've had the Manx Radio event as well, which was very well covered. And, you know, that's given every member the opportunity to take a view. And I believe everybody probably will have a view by now, but they won't openly share that with you.
0: Katrina, are you discovering this, that members go very, very shy when it comes to actually telling you how they're going to vote?
1: Yeah, and to be honest, I haven't asked anybody. I wouldn't expect anybody to ask me either. So there's some assumptions that you can make, that, you know, you can take cues, but ultimately it's down to them. And that's why we elect these people. And I just hope that everybody takes a really well-considered approach. I'm sure that they will. You know, they're all mature people. I feel really confident in the people that we've elected. It's a public vote, so it's not going to be a secret vote, as I know that it used to be a long, long time ago. So I hope that means that we won't get any spoiled papers. I hope that they're able to choose one way or the other. And when I asked about the process, because this is my first time doing this, I know that we'll have the vote. And if it's that one member doesn't get a majority, we'll have a short recess, 10 to 15 minutes, where we get up, we move, and then we come and sit down and we repeat the process. So I'm hoping that if not in the first vote, in the second vote, we'll be able to elect a Chief Minister by lunchtime tomorrow, and then we can crack on with our training session in the afternoon without reconvening and having to consider any further candidates.
0: And of course, if you don't, if both candidates poll a similar amount and then you go to a second round and they still poll a similar amount, what happens next?
1: So at that point, I understand that nominations reopen and further MHKs are allowed to submit. They're allowed to be proposed, seconded. They send through policy statements. We have lunch where we quickly read those and have any conversations that we need to have. And then we sit again. They're going to answer the same questions that the candidates answered in the morning. And then it will go to another vote. And also in the recess time, both in the morning and at lunchtime, there's an opportunity for candidates to withdraw as well. So we might go from two candidates to 10 candidates to four candidates. There's an opportunity at each round until we get a majority.
0: So that's basically, you're reasonably confident that tomorrow, one way or another, we will have a Chief Minister.
2: Yes.
1: Yeah.
2: 100%.
0: Well, I'll keep my fingers crossed that happens, because we do need a Chief Minister and we need to get on with the next 5 years. It is one of the most exciting times to be an MHK, is your first few weeks as a member. Things then have a habit of settling down and going in a particular direction that has been defined by what you're going to do tomorrow. Which is quite a scary thought, I should think.
2: the weights of responsibility. You know, it's a big responsibility, and we've got to sit here and, as I said before, take your balanced view on the candidate you want. But the manifesto is pretty clear in direction, and I think that's really important that we have that strategy and vision and view, and that can help candidates align. Obviously, there's things in there that I align with, hence my proposal. But if other candidates are on the fence, I think the detail is important that they can then actually buy into something at least of the manifesto.
0: Are you aware of anybody waiting in the wings to see what's going to happen, Katrina?
1: Well, we saw Rob Callister. He produced a manifesto, didn't he? And I think he might be willing to step back in. I think I might have seen it on social media. I haven't spoken to him about it, to be honest. I think I've read it somewhere. So we know we have that one ready. I don't know. I don't know what they're all doing. I just know that I'm busy attending these training sessions. And it's been really full on, and it's been amazing. It's great. But I certainly haven't had time to prepare anything for myself, so I don't know what everybody else is doing. Do you know?
2: Yeah, no, I'm not even going to go there. No. There will be a Chief Minister tomorrow. You know, yes. We're here to put the Isle of Man first and ensure we get the next 5 years right. That's the key thing. I think that the next 5 years are fundamentally crucial to the future of the island, and I believe we have a candidate in the running who can lead us by example.
0: Those were MHK's Katrina Baptist and Rob Kyle. So what do you think? Will we have a new Chief Minister tomorrow? Do you think that Chris Thomas's experience or Kerry Jenkins' untainted approach will win? Perhaps a new candidate will enter the race tomorrow afternoon. I'm Phil Gorn, Gormaes an Geisteachram. Thanks for listening.

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9: Look out for that yellow weather warning for coastal overtopping around Laxey Prom, Douglas Prom, Castletown Prom and Shore Road, rushing that to from 23.45 to 3.15 tomorrow morning. Rest of your weather, not too bad, just windy, a bit of hill fog around.
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1: And a very good evening to you. Good, hello, happy Monday evening. How are you doing? It's all right. It's me, Chris, and it's till 9. With our friends at the Ocean Views, where you're about to play Double Gold, two classic years and a load of music. You can get in the draw for a £30 voucher to spend there. Oh, yes. And between 8 and 9 tonight, the album of the week's back as well. Oh, yes. Manx Radio. But first, we are playing Double Gold for that voucher, the £30 voucher. It's a great voucher to have. Just head yourself up. I was in there, what day is it? Yesterday, at about 3 o'clock into the Ocean Views. Not for lunch, just to pick something up. And do you know what? Unbelievable. It was absolutely bunged with people. So if you'd like to win a £30 voucher to put towards your meal at the Ocean Views, it's not a problem. Just play Double Gold. We'll go to year one first off and play you a song from the album of the band's name. And the song, it's called The Crusaders is the band. And the album, all right, is Street Life. Joe Sample, Will Jennings, huge hit single, really, really good. It's been used a lot of time in video games too. The Crusaders, bit of help from Randy Crawford. Yeah.

0: Double Gold, yeah, number one. Track number one from the Crusaders. Street Life, how are you getting on? Monday evening, it's me, Crystal Nine, with our friends Nicola Bowker. They're back up tomorrow morning at 8.30. So the album of the week this week, playing songs between 8 and 9 from it. The album is for Derek and Douglas. So I was asked to bring this back in last week. I didn't get time because we had the Chief Minister debate last week. We didn't want to break the week up. So we started it this week. Derek and Douglas, Class, 1980. How about this for a debut album? Searching for the Young Soul Rebels. What a great choice. It's a debut album by Dexys Midnight Runners. Play the first song round about 10 past 8, another one round about 20 to 9. Let's get back to year number 2 and play the first song from that year. These chaps.
1: Stay.

There we are, double gold year two. Not a bad start. The first song, I think that was the one Robbie Williams came back with them. Anyway, there we are. Take That and The Flood. St. Lucia became independent of the United Kingdom in this year. And Nottingham Forest beat Southampton 3-2 at Wembley to win the Football League Cup for the second year running in this year. And also, the final story we'll give you that, in this year, Liverpool, if you're a football fan, won the Football League First Division title for the 12th time. And Elton John became the first musician from the West to perform live in May in the Soviet Union. And this, taken from the album Rock and Roll Juvenile, written by Alan Tarney, produced by Bruce Wells, for Sir Cliff, or just Cliff as he was then, yeah? We don't talk anymore. Double gold year one. This is track 2.

Actually, one, track two, 7:15, Manx Radio from the Isle of Man. Chris in the chat till 9 this evening. Metal detectorist Dave Crisp, he discovered the Frome Hoard. That was 52,500 Roman coins. Yeah, that was in April of year number two. Who remembers that? And it was the year of the cloud of volcanic ash from the eruption of that big volcano in Iceland. Not even going to try and pronounce it. Causes the closure of airspace over the UK and northern and western Europe. Who remembers that happening? Yes, yes, yes. This was a tune and a half from the album Only Revolutions. Biffy Clyro, year two.

0: Biffy Clyro, Many of Horror on Manx Radio. Right, let's get to the messages. No, not 1973. A lot of people thinking that Alison and Stephen especially. No, not 1973, unfortunately. Hey, never mind. Have another go. Danny, hello to you on 166, 177. You are correct with year number one. You're in the draw, you will go. Quick look at some WhatsApps. Busy, busy as always. What have we got here now? Again, Alison, not 1973. Samantha's over there in Peel. Not 1980 for year number one. Jude and Ramsey, though, you've got both.
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4: Get those answers coming in. Let's go back to year number one, shall we? A Clash tune. It's in a second album, was called Communique, Lady Writer.

double gold, yeah, number one there. They are Dire Straits, early days, and Lady Writer. Hello to Paul, who's in Ludlow. Excellent work, Paul, thank you. Absolutely on the money with year number one. Thank you very much for that. Hope you're all right out there this evening, doing okay. And yeah, it's a lovely day yesterday. How stunning was it on the round? Look at it today. Anyway, right, let's get back to the tune, shall we? There we are, Lady Writer. This from an album called Endlessly. Her second studio album, obviously follow-up to Rock Ferry. This is Young Duffy.

Duffy and well. Keep those answers coming in. Loads more coming into the box. Poppy's mum has got year one and year two. That's what we like to see. Don't forget, you're all playing for a draw for £30 on Thursday for a £30 voucher. Now, I know a few people who went to the Villa to see this chap on the team the other week. Chic and Good Times from Double Gold Year One from the album Risqué. Come on, get those answers in.

Great. 26 and a half minutes away from 8 o'clock. Full Alamo weather check coming up for you at 8. Hello to Gene. Yeah, year one. Ah, Chris, unfortunately... Moffy and Willison, hope you're all right out there. Good. Oh, yes. Do you know what? I was supposed to be flying away for something, and I couldn't fly away. And those are the Memory or Manx 2 planes, one of those. Anyway, you've got it right, Moffy. Nice to hear from you. Hope you are well. Year two, perfect. And this young lady from the album of the same name, this is a young lady called Imelda May Mayhem.

0: Brilliant, brilliant. 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Hello to Mike and Glenvine. All not right with either, I'm afraid. A couple of years out with year number one and quite a few years out for year number two.
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0: Couple more songs to go. Taken from the album Replicas. Oh, yeah. Tube Army, Gary Newman, bit of class. Lovely.

Double gold year one. There we are. Our friends Electric, Gary Newman and the team. More WhatsApp is jumping into the box. Hello to you all this evening. Hello there. Hi, Chris. Not sure. Jay Skilly and Douglas, one of the best pictures you took on Saturday night in Peel. Good. Year one and two. Thank you very much for that. Hello to Samantha and Peel. You come back and you've got year one. Right, let's play this from Sprout for Girls.

doesn't want to be like James Dean? That's me. Hello to Anthony, who's in Runcorn in Cheshire. Good evening to you on 106, 107. Thank you, you're right with both years. And hello to Dee, also on the WhatsApp. Year one and two, correct. From the album We Are Family, here they are. Sister Sledge, Nile Rodgers.

Double Gold, yeah, number one final single. The next song I'm going to play was huge. It was released originally the year before, okay? Lady A or Lady Antebellum, and I Need You Now. Massive, massive. Won all sorts of awards, Grammy Awards. Brilliant. Final song, Year 2.

minutes away from 8 o'clock. Hello to MZ. Yeah, already played some Take That a bit earlier on from year number two. Yeah, there we are. And Steve H, who's in Onken, hello to you. Year one and two. No, Tanya, fingers crossed, not right, I'm afraid, with either year. It was 1979 for double gold year number one, and the year 2010 for double gold year number two.

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8: Wind is going to pick up as the night goes on. Southwest winds start to increase, fresh and strong. Coastal overtopping a bit later on. The time of high tides, look out for that overnight. A few outbreaks of rain, it could be heavy. These will clear by the end of the night, minimums of 12. Bright tomorrow with sunny spells and the odd isolated shower.
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Greatest Hits Live with our friends Nicola Backer. We're here till 9 this evening. Time for Brass Up at 9. Right, time for our album. Oh, Shoop Shoop Song, kicking us hour off. Nice to hear that again, wasn't it? From that film, wasn't it? Pretty good. Right, okay. Album of the week time. Thank you very much to over here somewhere. There we are. Searching for the Young Soul Rebels. Derek and Douglas wanted a bit of this, and it's great. First single written by the Dexy Midnight Runners, okay? The album was called Searching for the Young Soul Young Soul Rebels. Hang on, why is that moved over there? See, move stuff around. You can't see what you're doing. Moving, searching for the Young Soul Rebels. And let's play this song now. Now, I had to edit this down because it's got a few naughty words in it. This is called, Burn It Down, okay? Written, of course, by Kevin Rowland. Track number one on the album. See what you think. Right, I've sorted everything out now.

There you go, from the album of the week this week, Searching for the Young Soul Rebels. You can tell a bit that had to edit, can't you? Burn It Down, Kevin Rowland, first single off the album. And thank you very much to Derek and Douglas. If you'd like an album of the week, provided I can find it, provided I can play the songs, I'll do it.

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0: something new from Bryan Adams. It's called The Ballad of Terry Fox. Who knew Terry Fox is? No idea. Anyway, before that, Deacon Blue, Real Gone Kid. Good stuff, right? Got our second album of the week song coming up in a minute for Derek and Douglas. Yeah, brilliant. Dexy's Midnight Runners. There, my dear.
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0: Now, something you need to go and look at, because it's only got, what's the date today? 12. So another 13 days of this. It is the Jerby Church in Jerby, obviously, the power of the Manx picture postcard. It is free to get in. Opens 10 till 4, if you want to have a look at there. And you can find out how the Manx picture postcard and the famous Manx cat promoted Manx tourism for over 70 years. In 1894, the British postal authorities sanctioned the use of picture postcards, and the Seaside postcard was born. And, of course, the widespread fascination for the Manx cat and the already famous cat artist and Louis Wayne were the best publicity the island could possibly have. Brilliant. Huge quantities of postcards were produced as well. So you want to get involved in that, get yourself up there as well. Up to Jerby Church in Jerby tomorrow, 10 till 4. Lonan Men's Fellowship is on tomorrow. Now that is at Onken FC Clubhouse, Blackberry Lane in Onken. They're now in its 78th year with guest speakers each week talking on various and interesting topics. If you want to get yourself there, 7.30 till 9 tomorrow, okay? It is free. It's resuming their weekly meetings there at Blackberry Lane, their Onken FC Clubhouse. And also, archaeological sites in the south. If you fancy having a little look at that, you'd be more than welcome tomorrow. The Russian Heritage Centre in Port Erin. Free exhibition at the Russian Heritage Centre covering some of the interesting archaeological sites in the south of the Isle of Man. Yeah, it's really good. Now, it runs until the 31st of October, so you've not got long to get yourself there, okay? Russian Heritage Site, 10 o'clock through till 6. And that is how you, dear listener, can get up today on the What's On Guide.
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Well, there we are, our second song from the album of the week this week. There, There, My Dear, the last actual song on the album from Dexy's Midnight Runners. Couple more songs, Derek and Douglas, brilliant, brilliant, brilliant. There, There, My Dear. And of course, we kicked off earlier on. I had to be careful with the first one because I had a few naughty words in. I had to muck around with that. Anyway, good stuff. Right, Simple Minds, Molly Hocking, the B-52s, all coming up.

0: stars. If I wasn't crying, it would make me laugh. Self-sabotage.
1: Yes, yes. I did forget to mention that the album was quoting called called. Trying to say called and searching at the same time. Searching for the Young Soul Rebels from 1980 from Dexy's Midnight Runners. Brilliant, brilliant stuff. We played you two songs from it so far. We played you Burn It Down, track one off the album, and we also played you There, There, My Dear. Really, really good stuff. Right, time for this band. I love the B-52s. This is Rome.

as it's Monday on Manx Radio. A little bit of time for Brasses here at 9 o'clock, and after hours after 10 with who's on tonight? Let's find out. We've got to get the right person. We'll get into trouble. Yeah, Dave Moore. Dave's back at 10 this evening with After Hours. Taylor Swift and Willow. Still not sure about a new song. This guy, isn't he on that Celebrity Traitors thing at the moment? Anyway, James Blunt, his big song, Goodbye, My Lover.

brilliant. Absolutely brilliant. If you get a chance to see him live, I've seen some of the live stuff he's done, and he's good. And I haven't watched the Traitory thing yet, so I can't give any spoilers because I don't know what's happening. Is it still going? Don't know. Not a clue. Anyway, James Blunt, Goodbye My Lover, Anastasia Sick and Tired, Free All Right Now. Places out for a Monday evening. Hope you well. Hope the night saw you all right music-wise. 1979 and 2010 for our two double gold years this evening. Brilliant, brilliant stuff. Stand by. A little bit of time for brass, and then Dave's back at 10 with After Hours. Speak to you tomorrow from 7. More greatest hits with our friends Nicola Bowker, and we'll play more double gold and more songs from our album of the week. From, of course, Dexy's Midnight Runners. Brilliant, brilliant stuff. Good songs to be played from that this evening. Searching for the Young Soul Rebels. Speaking of which, see ya.

0: you know your telly? Prove it on Gogglebox Guru. Got a head full of Isle of Man knowledge? Perfect! It's Max the Mind! And you control the music in Ad or X! Plus two glorious hours of the thoughts, theories, and completely unnecessary ramblings of... Alex Brindley.
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8: Hello again. Ian Cottier here, bringing you another selection of memorable performances by the best of British banding. But tonight it's a trip down memory lane, which is the cover title of three really superb albums which were recorded over a period, 5 year period, from 1995 to 2000. Now, what was special about these albums? First, the band members were a roll call of great names banding. Secondly, they were all veterans. Very few were still playing regularly, and a couple at least were in their 70s. They came together for just one concert. 5 years later, and a host of great concerts, three of them here in the Isle of Man, the decision was taken with some reluctance to finally disband. As a project, a trip down memory lane, as it was an inspired decision. Tonight I'm going to let the music speak for itself. Very little from me, for that's the way it ought to be.

Old comrades. Of course, what else to introduce such a band? Now, the repertoire of tonight's programme, and another that I've got ready prepared for later in the year, is the wide range of popular works that you might have heard in a 1960s concert hall and also in park bands throughout the land. Like this, for instance.

Suppé's overture Poet and Peasant. It's not an exaggeration to say that this band, Kings of Brass, with all due modesty they called themselves, was composed entirely of soloists. Well, not quite the case, but almost. Here's one of them, virtuoso tenor horn player Kevin Wadsworth, with Gordon Langford's arrangement of the finale of Richard Strauss's Horn Concerto.

Some of the test pieces of the 1920s, 30s and onwards were favourite concert items too, with discerning audiences. Here's one which first appeared in the National Championship Test in 1926, won by the great St Hilda Colliery Band. It's called Life Divine.

Life Divine. I remember sitting listening to it at the Pontins contest with Harry Mortimer, then in his late 80s. After one performance, he turned to me and he said, "It is, you know, Ian. Life is divine." Another solo now, played by, I think, the oldest player in Kings of Brass, ex-Munn and Felton's Maxwell Thornton, then well advanced in his 70s. It's Berceuse de Josselin. And if there's anything better than a solo, it's perhaps a quartet. Like, for instance, Eric Ball's Jewels.

Now, here's a lollipop if ever there was one. Ronald Binge's Cornet Carillon. And we follow that with a once very popular love song, A Nightingale Sang in Berkeley Square.

And there we have to leave it for this week. The two conductors of Kings of Brass were the late James Scott and the late Geoffrey Whittam. When Geoff retired as musical director of Hammond Sourceworks Band, Philip Wilby provided a band arrangement of The Day Thou Gavest, Lord, Is Ended for his farewell concert. The music opens and closes with a solo euphonium, an instrument on which Geoff excelled during his playing days. Good night.

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10: So, it's a bit, at the moment. I don't think it's that windy right now, but apparently it's going to get windier. The south-southwest wind will increase overnight, touching gale force in places, with a few outbreaks of rain that could be heavy. They'll clear by the end of the night. Minimum temperature is 12 Celsius. Still maybe not time to put that heavy tog duvet on the bed. Tomorrow, though, is going to be bright, sunny spells, isolated showers, although a strong and rather blustery west or southwest wind, top temperature 15 Celsius. So blustery the other day, I put the washing out, it rained, and then it dried again very quickly. So maybe some of that tomorrow. Bright or sunny spells on Wednesday, but windy with a strong to gale force south-southwest wind, highest temperature 16 Celsius.
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Eyes down for your next board. Hello, welcome along. Dave Moore with you right here on After Hours on Manx Radio. Keeping you company until 10 o'clock this evening. Have a pen and paper ready while I go through the blurb. Was when my daughter, very young, looking at a DVD, and I don't know where she picked it up from, but she says, "What does the blurb say on the back?" Much merriment then followed. Where did you pick that up from? Blurb. What does the blurb say? So we just had Heaven 17, I'm Your Money. I'm offering you the post of wife. And we kicked off with Officers and Gentlemen, no strangers to this show. And a band I had the good fortune of supporting back in 1985. Here you go. And their single, which had an Isle of Man connection, that's Life and Love, on Gap Records, which was kind of co-owned, part-owned by the one and only Stu Lowe. So we're going to do 8-ball mind match, okay? Just because some of the questions don't have that many answers. So there would never, an usual mind match would be 10 answers, and these, we can't go to 10 answers. They won't stretch to 10, some of these. So 8-ball, going to give you 8 different topics, okay? And also, because, bizarrely, trending online at the moment, did kids in the 70s and 80s really get caned by teachers? We did. Oh boy, did we. But sometimes, you could get a little bit of merriment out of it. Especially if it was your pal getting caned. But sometimes it was quicker to take the cane than to take the other punishment. No, not that. The King Ori. Writing out the King Ori. I know we've talked about this many times in the past, or I certainly have anyway. You poor blighters just have to sit there and suffer and listen to me. Yeah, a King Ori. Yeah, I've got one somewhere. Anyway, yeah, just quicker. Oh, just out with a hand or bend over. Further. I always remember that one. Anyway. Anyone else get caned?

Oh, did I say I was here till 10 o'clock? Sorry, Mick. It was funny, I remember the day I agreed to go on Manx Radio was the day that I was kicked in the head by a horse. So maybe. Yeah, I'm here till midnight. Or maybe 10 o'clock in the morning. That's come close in the past. Anyway, mind match 8 ball. So, are you ready? Got your pens and paper ready? I'll go through them again. So maybe the way to do it is just make a little mark next to each one so you know which one it's talking about. So, number one. Something you would keep in a bedside drawer. Something you would keep in a bedside drawer. Someone with Queen in their name. Someone with Queen in their name. Name something you might stare at. Name something you might stare at. A weapon in the board game Cluedo. A weapon in the board game Cluedo. That's number four. Number five, something that's known for being smooth. Number five, something known for being smooth. Number six, somewhere you might hear music. Somewhere you might hear music. Number seven, a 7-inch single by the band Queen. A 7-inch single by the band Queen. And number eight, a colour of the rainbow. Number eight, a colour of the rainbow. So, one answer per each, please. Don't be too obvious, don't be too obscure, but sometimes it works. So one, something you would keep in a bedside drawer. Two, someone with Queen in their name. Three, name something you might stare at. Four, a weapon in Cluedo. Number five, something known for being smooth. Number six, somewhere you might hear music. Number seven, a 7-inch single by the band Queen. And number eight, a colour of the rainbow. If you match with myself or one other listener, you'll both score a point. Don't match with anyone or match with more than one listener, then there's no points. It's as simple as that. 166-177, studio at manxradio.com. Let's have some prints. He was so popular, we named our dog after him.

and Face for today. And before that, Prince and the Revolution, Paisley Park. Which I was never a big fan of Prince. But. Like him a bit more now, but yeah, at the time. But I really liked Paisley Park. That was, came out as a single at the time. Anyway. And also, just because it was mentioned on social media the other day. Let me find it. While I find it. So, yeah. I kind of discovered that Prince was like the musician's musician. So, someone on Facebook, it was, mentioned about a record shop that I used to work at. And then someone remembered the story. Oh, is he not posted on here? I'd have to maybe look in the group. But anyway, which I'd kind of forgotten about, and then this friend of mine actually remembered it. Let me see if I can do a search. Oh, by the way, Mick. Six is somewhere you might hear music, and eight is a colour of the rainbow. If you were looking for that... Oh, here, I found it. That's good. So I'll go through the mind match eight ball again. Number one, something you would keep in a bedside drawer. Two, someone with Queen in their name. Three, something you might stare at. Four, a weapon in Cluedo. Five, something known for being smooth. Six, somewhere you might hear music. Seven, a 7-inch single by the band Queen. Number eight, a colour of the rainbow. So, let me see if I can find this, because it was quite funny. Here we are, found it. So at the time, Go West, at the height of their popularity, debut album had come out, they were in the charts, and they were on the Isle of Man recording. Anyway, they used to come into the shop where I worked, and the guitarist, Richard Drumley, was particularly pleasant. The singer... Peter Cox, that's right, just came to me there in a moment of inspiration. He kind of was a bit more reserved. But Richard Drumley was always really friendly and popular. Anyway, if I've told you this before, stop me. But anyway, they didn't have a record player where they were working and living. So they used to buy albums and then blank cassettes. And I used to put them onto... I think I might have told you this. I would put them on... So they bought the album... kept the album, but I would put the album onto a tape so they could listen to the tapes. I don't know why they didn't buy the tapes. And this is just before compact discs. Anyway. So my friend remembered this. I had forgotten about this. So when Richard Drumley first walked in, and their album cover was all over the shop. And he came in, he asked me for this record and if it was in stock. I said no, it wasn't in stock, but I could order it for them if they wanted. He said, yes, please. To which I said, what's your name? Very deadpan. Anyway, that got quite a lot of likes on social media. I'd forgotten all about that, but there you go. Dave Moore just being Dave Moore. Right, so you've got all the questions now for 8 Ball My Match. It's 10:30. Got a crack on, and I think I have a tune lined up. Oh, I have. We haven't played any Jackson Browne in a while. This is Late for the Sky.

Okay, just for Chris. Something you would keep in a bedside drawer. Someone with Queen in their name. Something you might stare at. A weapon in Cluedo. Something known for being smooth. Somewhere you might hear music. A 7-inch single by the band Queen. And a colour of the rainbow. Here's Tears for Fears.

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6: Time is ticking, and I think we've got all our answers in. There's no more. I'm going to do one last check. Yep, all the answers are in. So, who's our eight ball champion for tonight? Well, let's go through the first answers. So, something you would keep in a bedside drawer. Only one match here. Graham and David in Ballath both said a book. Graham was a bit more specific, said one of my books, but yeah. And I think, looking at Graham's answers, I think it's more for comedic effect than actually seriously trying to win. But anyway, so a point for Graham and a point for David in Ballath. These are the single answers. If you said any of these at home, then give yourself a point. Socks, paracetamol, pyjamas, teeth, Rennies, hair bubbles, toy. Okay, so on to our second one, which was someone with Queen in their name. Two matches here. Well done, Mick and Graham. Here's me saying Graham's not taking it seriously. He's got 2 points already. Mick and Graham both saying Queen Elizabeth II. Jenny and Chris both get a point for saying Steve McQueen. The single ones for someone with Queen in the name were Gordon McQueen, Mary Queen of Scots, Queen Jadis, who I think was from the Wine and Literature in the Wardrobe, was it? Or that was from Kathy anyway. Queen Latifah, if I said that right. And Queen Camilla. Those are the single answers. If you said any of those, give yourself a point. On to the third one. Name something you might stare at. We've got two matches here. Myself scored one, and so did Chris with the night sky. Then Samantha scores a point at last, and Jenny scores a point. They both said picture. However, single points, or single answers, I should say, for things you stare at, if you said any of these, give yourself a point. Book, TT Plus, a naked body. I won't reveal who said that, but it wasn't me. The Northern Lights. Which, not specifically the night sky, I'm afraid. And a television. Those were the single answers. On to a weapon in Cluedo. We only had four answers on this. And I think there's six weapons. So, the most popular... We didn't get a match in here at all. The most popular was rope. Four people said rope. Three people said lead pipe. And the single answers were candlestick. Spanner? Was spanner one of them? Was that a weapon in... There was a dagger. I remember the dagger. I'm trying to think what the others were. It wasn't poison. Maybe it was a spanner. Anyway. On to number five. Something known for being smooth. We've only got one match on this. Well done, Jenny and Chris, for both saying a mirror. The other things that are known for being smooth, these are all the single answers. A baby's bottom, a pebble, a milkshake, Dave's Manor, Brian Ferry, which I love that, yeah, silk, and ice. Okay, on to somewhere you might hear music. We've got one match, and that's Samantha and Graham, who both said Manx Radio. Now, Fran just said radio. The other ones he had single answers were shops, Tesco, which is a bit more specific than just shops, pub, nightclubs, remember nightclubs, cafe, and a lift. I just hope the cafe have got their PRS sorted. We've only got one more match. Queen singles. We didn't get a single match. The ones we had, if you said any of these, give yourself a point. You're My Best Friend, Radio Gaga, Seven Seas of Rye, One Vision, Don't Stop Me Now, I Want to Break Wind, Under Pressure, Killer Queen, We Are the Champions. And now then, a bit of controversy, perhaps, on the colours of the rainbow. We were only given four. Everyone avoided the obvious ones. Everybody went. Anyway, just the one match. Oh, yeah, there was one match. That was myself and Chris, who both said green. Now, I've not checked online, but I've gone with what people have said. So you could argue that it doesn't matter anyway, because there's no matches. But I'm not sure if they are different or not. I've not checked. So we had one person saying purple. Okay? That was the only single answer we had. Purple. Three people said violet. And three said indigo. So there we go. I don't know whether indigo and violet or purple or any of the same, but it doesn't matter. It doesn't affect anything. There you go. So, Kathy and Onken scored none. Sorry, Kathy. 1 point for Mick. 1 point for David in Balath. 2 points for me. 2 points for Samantha. On the podium tonight. Oh, no points for Fran either. Podium tonight. 3 points for Jenny. 3 points for Graham. But our eight ball champion tonight is Chris, who was driving home and missed the first questions. That's why I sent them over Tears and Fears, but he'd already sent them in by then. So well done, Chris. There you go. And also, we get to kind of look into the minds of some of our regular listeners here on After Hours with some of the answers they revealed, like naked bodies and toys. We are getting close to 11 o'clock. News time. Let's have some tunage. Here's Supertramp.

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1: From the Sky News Centre at 11. The Prime Minister says the status quo's not good enough for Britain as he looks to use a UK-EU summit to push for a closer relationship. The two sides will talk about sectors, including food and drink and emissions trading next month. The PM hopes agreements will provide a £10 billion boost to the economy. The Tory leaders accused him of suggesting the 2016 Brexit vote was illegitimate because of Russian interference, but Andy Burnham denies that.
2: He should go back and look again. It is a matter of record, Mr. Speaker, that Russian actors sought to interfere in the 29 general election, and we think it is inconceivable that this was the first time.
1: The PM also says it's highly likely an alleged terror plot last month at RAF Fairford was coordinated by Iran. Seven people, who were all arrested as part of the investigation, have been released on bail. The Home Secretary is expanding support for political figures who aren't MPs 3 months after Anne Widdecombe was killed. The Independent Review is looking at whether funding's being used effectively to protect people like politicians and royals. A 20-year-old's been charged with a public order offence after apparently mocking the A66 crash that killed seven people. Bradley Aston has been remanded in custody. Coventry City are celebrating winning their first Premier League home game in 25 years. They ease to a comfortable 4-1 victory over Newcastle United. Jack Radoni's early penalty started the goal scoring for the hosts.
3: It's a massive night for us, a big one for the fans. First home win in 25 years, I think, and I'm glad we could score four for them. It was good intensity from everyone on the pitch, and I think that's what allowed us to get our goals, and you know, we've just got to carry that on now into the next game.
1: And the founder of Meta's rejecting calls for a slowdown in AI advances. Mark Zuckerberg's told the Financial Times he thinks responsibility for safety should fall on the individual lab which creates the model. That's the latest. I'm Imani Rana.
4: And now some of the stories making the headlines in the Isle of Man today. One of the candidates seeking to be the island's next chief minister says all 24 members are equal regardless of their level of experience. Douglas Central MHK Chris Thomas says he believes the next council ministers could have four or five members who've been elected for the first time. The cause of a blaze in Douglas last night has not yet been established, with investigations ongoing. Emergency services were called to the unoccupied house on Victoria Road, Douglas, just after 9:30 on Sunday night. And plans for a new illuminated billboard at Rosway Airport, dubbed The Wing, have been approved. The proposal for the large digital advertising screen was put before members of the planning committee this morning.
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4: And I predict a yellow weather warning from Colin down at the Met Office. Am I right?
6: There is day for tomorrow, yeah. Bit of a high tide, so a bit of a splash over for a time. Nothing major, though. Fairly normal for this time of year, but otherwise it's going to be a pretty unsettled period over the next couple of days. We're going to have some rain, firstly, and some strong winds later on tonight. That rain, particularly through the early hours of tomorrow morning. But all clear away, though, around 5 a.m, lowest temperature overnight about 12 Celsius. Tomorrow's going to be a bright day, plenty of sunny spells all day tomorrow. One or two isolated showers possible. Any showers won't last long. There will be a strong and rather blustery west or southwest wind all day, so quite breezy. The best temperature 15 Celsius. A dry and bright day on Wednesday, but a strong, maybe touching gale force, south or southwesterly wind, so quite a windy day. The best temperature 15 or 16. Thursday will be a poor day, pretty wet all day long. Some spells of heavy rain for much of the time, although the winds will tend to ease down, becoming much lighter by the afternoon. And then we're going to see a major change occurring, so high pressure building through Friday and the weekend. Friday will be the first day of a prolonged period of dry and quiet weather. That's going to last, I think, almost certainly right through the weekend and probably the whole of next week too. On to the shipping forecast for North Irish Sea for the next 24 hours. A warning for strong to gale force winds. General storms, low pressure will push thunder troughs across Irish Sea during tonight and at first tomorrow. The wind south or southwest, force 6 or 7, possibly touching gale force 8. Over central areas for time tonight, then veering west or southwest 5 or 6, occasionally 7, by the end of tonight or at first tomorrow morning. Sea state moderate, building moderate or rough tonight, becoming mostly moderate again later on tomorrow. The weather, mispatches and some outbreaks of rain, becoming fair towards dawn. Visibility, moderate or poor at times overnight, but becoming generally good tomorrow. Tide times last year, we've got a low tide at 1 o'clock in the morning and high tide falls 8 o'clock tomorrow morning. And that's your forecast for now.
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0: You unlock this door with the key of imagination. Beyond it is another dimension. A dimension of sound. A dimension of sight. A dimension of mind. You're moving into a land of both shadow and substance, of things and ideas. You've just crossed over into
1: After Hours with Dave Moore.

The Beatles and Your Bird Can Sing. Before that, Chumbawamba, Your Ugly Houses. Now, before the news, we had David Bowie, The Man Who Sold the World, and Supertramp, Rudy. And we were joined by a famous listener tonight. I think Supertramp may have scared them off. But none other than 23-time Isle of Man TT winner John McGuinness was listening into the show earlier. He may still be listening. How do we know? He got in touch. There you go. Right. So, let's get some knowledge on the go, shall we? Because knowledge is power. Mick says, the classic six weapons in Cluedo, because we had Cluedo on our eight ball mind match earlier. Candlestick. Have I got the answers here? No, they're last week's. I don't even know. I'm done with that. Oh, there we are. Yeah, candlestick, which nobody said. I'm quite surprised about that. But anyway, the dagger, which again, surprised no one said that. Lead piping or lead pipe. Oh, I'm looking at the wrong thing here. I'm looking at Colours of the Rainbow. It is late. It is late. And I was up early doing gold breakfast today as well. So, candlestick, which Jenny said. Dagger, which nobody said. Lead piping, which Mick, Graham and Fran all said. Revolver, nobody said the revolver. Rope, which myself, Samantha, Kathy and Onkin and David and Blath all said that one. And the spanner, which Chris said. Or wrench in North America. Good, boring but true knowledge there, Mick. You do like boring but true. I think there might have been poison might have been one in the past. And a couple of other things, maybe iron, or am I going into kind of monopoly territory there? Or something heavy like that. Anvil. Dropping an anvil on something, that kind of thing, you know, like Roadrunner. And Chris says, hi Dave, now we're going back to the Colours of the Rainbow. Did you ever learn the mnemonic to remember the colours of the rainbow? Richard of York gains battle in vain. I'm sure we could come up with a better mnemonic than Richard of York gains battle in vain. That's red, orange, yellow, green, blue, indigo, violet. Purple isn't a rainbow colour, but indigo and violet are. Again, Firelander, boring, but true. Love it. Richard of York. So royals often yearn gracefully, but in vain, maybe. Or, right, I'm going to work on that. R-O-Y-G-B-I-V. So, I mean, it could be Great Britain is victorious at the end of that. We just need to get something at the beginning. What do you think? Okay, After Hours with Dave Moore, right here on Manx Radio. Yes, you're listening to Manx Radio. Let's have some Roxy music.

and the chances of anything coming from Mars. Could you hear that in that song? Yes. Sky and Takata. Before that, Roxy Music, Both Ends Burning. Blimey, Dave, the Tomorrow People, says Charles. Haven't heard that one for many a long year. Where do you find them? In my head. In a little room that we keep locked and we open up at 10 o'clock every night. Any luck with the champions, or how about the name of the game? I don't recall the name of the game. That couldn't have been a quiz show. But I don't know that. The champions, I think that's even being repeated now. Well, that's all TV is nowadays, isn't it? Repeats. But anyway, cheers, Dave. Love the show. Charles. Thank you, Charles. And Charles, you must tell me, are you related to a British champion? Because you have the same surname. But again, all that German Democratic People's Republic, all that GDPR stuff that I don't understand. Not giving away too many details. Mnemonics. I came up with a couple, but I can see why Richard of York gains battle in vain. It's kind of been popular. So without giving it too much thought, because I am producing a show and presenting one at the same time and going through your messages and everything else. Regularly, often, yellow gigantic balls invite vampires. But I like the next one I came up with. Right off. Yes, go back invading Vikings. Can anyone better that? And also, having owned up to being caned at school, I'm surprised no one else has owned up. I mean, we were all getting caned back then. Everybody was. It was not like, you know. And it was pretty sadistic back in the 70s and even into the 80s. Some could argue they've gone too far the other way now. Bit of balance in the middle, maybe. But yeah, it seemed back then the teachers were just handing it out. Corporal punishment. We're just handing it out willy-nilly. Anyway. So yeah, any mnemonics? Now, you can always rely on Mick to be boring. And I did do Boring But True a long time ago, and I've probably still got the messages. I'm going to have to try and dig them out. I remember there was something to do with paint. It was so boring, the story, but it was true, and I loved it. So Boring But True from Mick is our new feature. Mick's Boring But True. Mick's world of boring but true. Spoon feed is the longest word with its letters in reverse alphabetical order. So obviously D-E-F-N-O-P-S. And it's the longest word in the English language. Come on, you Welsh listeners, what have you got? Ice cream warms the body. Ice cream warms up our bodies rather than cooling them down due to the high fat content. Ooh. Good job you saved that one till autumn. Otherwise, it could have been putting a few businesses out of business. The average belly button has over 68 species of bacteria. I know, you're saying someone's out there going, just play some music. And the computer mouse was once known as the turtle because of its hard shell and moving parts underneath. Thank you so much, Mick, for Boring But True. Let's have some tune, shall we? A bit of Peter Gabriel.

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James to his mother, but Jim Reeves to you and I. I won't forget you. Before that, Peter Gabriel, I Have the Touch. Royalists often yell, Great Britain is victorious. Kind of works a bit. And then the other one I was kind of working on was Roll Over, You Gorgeous... Don't know. Yeah, I don't know. But I think it shut everybody else up. Anyway, there you go. Okay. Yeah, no one's being caned. And no one's coming up with any mnemonics. Everyone's gone to sleep, Dave. It's nearly midnight. Right, okay. Fair dues. So we will crack on with some tunes. I mean, it is almost 20 to midnight. Here's Air.

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The Carpenters, Rainy Days and Mondays. Before that, Billy Joel and Honesty. And before that, Air, All I Need. Well, that's it from myself. All being well, I'll be back tomorrow at 10. Here's Fiona Apple, Across the Universe.

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1: From the Sky News Centre at midnight, the leader of the Conservative Party says Andy Burnham's trying to distract the country rather than solve the immediate challenges as he focuses on Brexit. The Prime Minister's called for a closer relationship with the EU starting at a summit next month. Mr Burnham hopes a deal could boost the economy, but Kemi Badenoch says he's unpicking the agreement this country signed a decade after the referendum.
2: He is not going to get a better deal. And Mr Speaker, it's not just that the EU are tough negotiators. He has already revealed his entire negotiating hand. He has just blurted out everything he wants in this statement. This is not how you conduct negotiations.
1: Staying with the PM, he also says it's highly likely an alleged terror plot last month at RAF Fairford was coordinated by Iran. Seven people, who were all arrested as part of the investigation, have been released on bail. The City of Doncaster Council's launched an investigation into the death of a man at Yorkshire Wildlife Park. He died after going into the tiger enclosure on Saturday. Our correspondent Molly Malone says the tiger will be kept at the zoo.
3: The Wildlife Park confirmed, actually, that he's uninjured and won't be put down following the incident. But clearly there are lots of questions about how this was able to happen.
1: The jury is being selected for Russell Brand's trial at Southwark Crown Court that could last over 2 months. The actor and comedian is facing a number of historic sex assault charges. He's denied any wrongdoing. To sport now, where Coventry City recorded their first Premier League home win in 25 years with a 4-1 victory over Newcastle United. The result lifts Coventry out of the relegation zone and up to 14th, while Newcastle remain in 11th place. And US actor RJ Mitt has died aged 34. The TV star was best known for his role as the son of Walter White in the series Breaking Bad. That's the latest. I'm Imani Rana.
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Darling, I love you. Though you treat me cruel, you hurt me, and you make me cry. But if you leave me, I will surely die.

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1: From the Sky News Centre at 1, a British fashion designer is urging the Prime Minister to reopen a Brexit debate after he told MPs a new deal with the EU could boost the British economy.